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0: So what was Zach Top going to be doing if it weren't for country music? 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
2: Started posting some of these videos on Facebook was kind of the first thing that I did. You know, I get like 1,500 views or something. It wasn't nothing. Put up a video. Spilled Whiskey was the song. It got like 330,000 views or something like that. I got a few calls from and emails from people in Nashville, mostly like,
3: you can come up with $20,000. We'll cut you a record and make you a star.
2: I didn't know anything about the music business, but I was pretty sure that that was not how it worked. A guy named Carson Chamberlain, who is my producer to this day. Yeah, he sent some email and like didn't hardly say anything in it. It was just like, hey, been in the music business a while. I'm not much for toot my own horn, but you can probably look me up. Give me a call sometime if you want to talk about working together. He wouldn't ask him for money to go in and cut songs. He was like, man, let's see if we can be buddies. And then, you know, we'll see if we can work together after that. I started coming to town that fall of 2018. He would fly me in, let me stay at his house, set up co-writes for us. Big time mentor and, you know, kind of a father figure for me out here.
0: Here's South of Sanity.

seen both Lauren Elena and Chase Matthew recently in concert. Separate shows, both of them on fire. Together, check it out. It's called All My Exes. This is Country Nights Live.

0: Jason Aldean's Don't Tell on Me. It's Country Nights Live, and yes, we are going to get your Riley Green request up next. Going to play Worst Way, the video for that. Let's talk about Riley Green's dancing moves.
1: I'm just a good enough dancer that my video guy can make it seem like I am. He knows what to cut out, I guess. But it's hard not to have a good time and goof off out on the road, and that's probably one thing that keeps us all sane with all the miles traveled is, you know, we do have a good time with it. We try to remember that we're getting to play guitar and sing for a living, so it's not too bad.
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19: A better life with Dr. Sanjay Gupta.
20: We all know how important it is to stay active as we age, especially as we get older. But I've come to realize that for as good as people are about getting their cardio in, a lot of older folks really don't seem to be doing the recommended amount of strength training or even understand why it's so important. It helps you stay functional and therefore independent for as long as possible. Certified strength and conditioning specialist Dana Santis says a great place to start is not with dumbbells or barbells, but with your body weight, which allows you to build strength while also learning how your body moves and where your limitations exist. It also reduces the risk of overwhelming your connective tissue, which adapts more slowly than muscles as we get older. Once you're comfortable, you can dial up that intensity, but do it slowly, do it carefully. I'm Dr. Sanjay Gupta, helping you live a better life.
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1: Prettiest girl I'd ever seen. Look at her, man, look at me.

0: Jansen was just on the show with us for Memorial Day. That's me and a beer. It's Country Nights Live with Low Cash coming up next. And, you know, their album out right now is called Bet the Farm.
1: We're singing a lot of the new songs in concerts and kind of seeing the different reactions that we're getting.
0: Yeah.
1: And some are standing out more than others. So, you know, we could pick some more singles off of this record. But at the same time, we've been writing since the record came out.
2: And recording.
1: So, yeah.
2: 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It's going to be an ambitious 2026 for us. It's going to be a side of Low Cash you haven't seen yet because, I mean, we work hard anyway, but now we're going to release a lot of music in 2026.
0: Yeah.
2: There's just going to be a lot of Low Cash.
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7: My husband and I usually go for a nightly walk, and we were walking, and I did not feel well, and I passed out. Vicki Womack, Swainsboro, Georgia. It was suggested that I see Dr. Adeni.
8: Vicki had critical aortic stenosis confirmed on echo and CT, compromise in blood flow, and she needed aortic valve replacement. Abdul Razak Adeni, MD, interventional cardiologist.
7: I was shocked, because it all came on so quickly.
8: At St. Joseph's Candler, I performed transcatheter aortic valve replacement, or TAVR, to replace her diseased valve with a prosthetic valve, avoiding open heart surgery.
7: Everybody was just so nice and welcoming and would answer any question I had. 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It was surprising to me how quick I recovered.
8: I'm really happy for Ms. Womack and that she's back to walking with her husband, and really proud of the team at St. Joseph's for the work we did.
7: They were just so good to me. 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
8: And that's why I choose to practice at St. Joseph's Candler.
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Okay, just a personal wish. I would like to see more Ella Langley and Morgan Wallen songs put out there. Y'all two just get together and figure it out, all right? Yeah, like they do what I ask. Here's I Can't Love You Anymore.

0: wrote this next one for her niece, but what advice would she give her own 15-year-old self?
1: I would tell 15-year-old Megan to stop crying over that boy and to dream bigger because you're not going to be an accountant. Sorry.
0: No accounting for Megan Maroney. 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

0: Painted You Pretty. Love that one from Hudson Westbrook. It's Country Nights Live, and you know, Hudson really loves it when he's on stage and the audience knows, like, the deeper cuts that he's singing.
1: I think the coolest part is when I'm playing the deep cuts in the album, like the songs that, like, no one really should know, and the whole front row knows them, and I'm like, geez, you know, it's really cool to see, because those are the ones that mean the most to me sometimes, too. Like, the ones that never get the huge spotlight. It's like, dang, y'all really know this, and y'all are going to the 11th, 12th, 15th song on the album, and y'all are listening to it, you know? And that means a lot to me, so it's cool to see.
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14: Making sure your kids get enough sleep. It's one of the most important things you can do for them as a parent, and yet it's often overlooked. Not only does sleep in the early years set the stage for mental and physical health, it also creates the foundation for how one sleeps later in life. That's according to the National Sleep Foundation. Now, that organization recommends 14 to 17 hours a night for newborns, 12 to 15 for infants, 11 to 14 for toddlers, 10 to 13 for preschoolers, and 9 to 11 for school-aged children. When it's age appropriate, start by talking to your kids about why sleep is important. 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Don't underestimate the importance of a routine. You can even narrate what you're doing step by step to help them along the way. I'm Dr. Sanjay Gupta, helping you live a better life.
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I did it wrong. That's something to wrap your brain around. Miranda Lambert did nothing wrong. She is amazing. And she put this together with Ella Langley. Here's Choosing Texas. Just

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0: Riley Green says that, oops, Kelly Clarkson has been talking trash ahead of The Voice season 30. They're both going to be judges. I cannot wait to see those two just lighten each other up. It's going to be so much fun. They love each other. Here's Change My Mind.
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0: 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You know, she credits faith for being the thing that keeps her grounded.
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28: If you are struggling with substance abuse, alcohol, pills, whatever it may be, first of all, it's nothing to be ashamed of. We know addiction is a brain disease, and we also know getting into recovery can be tough. Also, in case this helps, I want to tell you about a new study out of Harvard School of Public Health, which found that spiritual belief, the idea of a steady religious practice, had a protective effect from addiction. Experts we talked to told us there were probably a few reasons why this might be the case. Number one, excessive drug and alcohol use would not be the norm in a religious community, and people want to fit in. Two, a belief in a higher power provides people with hope and solace, great foils for addiction. And three, and I think there's some merit to this, regular attendance in a faith community also provides connection. Just like in AA, camaraderie and social support is often what you need. I'm Dr. Sanjay Gupta, helping you live a better life.
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absolute powerhouse of vocals right here. And I absolutely love the songwriting from Hardy. It's him, Eric Church, Morgan Wallen, and Tim McGraw. MacArthur on Country Nights Live.

0: Corey King, Co. Wetzel. Love that one from them. It's Rocky Mountain Low. Country Nights Live. Just got a request for Blake Shelton. And, you know, summer's here, but there is one dude, and that's him, that you will not find at the beach.
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11: A better life with Dr. Sanjay Gupta.
12: We've talked a lot about measles over the past year, but mumps has largely flown under the radar, even though it's been making a bit of a comeback as well. That's because fewer people are getting the MMR vaccine, which stands for measles, mumps, and rubella. The vaccine's been around for decades. It is effective. It is safe. What makes mumps outbreaks difficult to contain is that symptoms usually don't appear for 2 to 3 weeks after someone's been exposed. And that can make it hard to pin down where that exposure took place. And someone who is infected can transmit the virus to someone else before they are symptomatic. If you get sick, which could manifest like a run-of-the-mill respiratory virus or the telltale swelling of your cheeks and jaw, all you can really do at that point is to treat the symptoms and also isolate yourself so you don't infect anyone else. I'm Dr. Sanjay Gupta, helping you live a better life.
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love Luke Bryan's sense of humor. I was chatting with him the other day about how long we've known each other, and he was like, hey, now, don't date me. And I was like, oh, I'm not dating anyone. Then I realized, I was like, oh, if you got any friends, Luke, he just died laughing. Ride, ride, ride. Here he is with George Burge. I threw it.

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0: soon. Yes, he's got a yacht rock album out. It's called Flow State. Comes out June 12th. Who wouldn't want to be me?
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1: Megan Maroney spent last weekend as maid of honor at her best friend Natalie King's wedding, and she made it unforgettable. Megan performed Wonder, the song she actually wrote for Natalie, and said it was the most meaningful time she's ever played it. She told Natalie she'd even eventually find someone who shows up early and never leaves her wondering how he feels. And she believes Natalie found exactly that in her new husband, Alex. Cody Johnson is stirring up debate, this time over a 10-day grizzly bear hunt in Alaska. He shared photos from the trip, calling it the trip of a lifetime, and says he'll post the full video soon on his Chasing Legends channel. And Luke Bryan's farm tour stop in Elk Grove, California, fulfilled a rancher's late wife's dream. She always hoped their land would host a country concert someday. And her husband says he's sure she had a hand in making Luke's show happen. That's your Country Nights Live news update. I'm Bev Rainey.
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18: Have you ever noticed that you mostly breathe through one nostril at a time? Even when you're not sick, even when your allergies aren't bothering you. The body actually switches the dominant nostril as frequently as every 2 hours while we're awake. That's according to Adam Taylor, an anatomy professor at Lancaster University in the UK. This alternating cycle is automatic. It's regulated subconsciously by the hypothalamus in the brain, he said. Your body does this to give each nostril a chance to rest and repair so they don't get too dried out, which could make it easier for pathogens and inflammation to cause damage. Now, Taylor also said studies suggest the left nostril may be more dominant, and when the right nostril is dominant, the body is in a more alert or even stressed state. Who knew? Pretty fascinating stuff. I'm Dr. Sanjay Gupta, helping you live a better life.
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on this guy. I think he's got a big, bright future ahead. New to the country scene, his name is Jacob Hackworth. Here's What Took You So Long.

0: Morgan Wallen's got himself a very tight group in his circle.
1: We've all put in a whole lot of work. You know, I've always believed in the music. I've always believed in everything that we've done. So it's just nice to know that I wasn't crazy for believing, you know. But, you know, God just put so many good people in my path. I don't think that's a coincidence. But the people that are in my circle are really special. And I just feel lucky to be a part of that circle.
0: Here he is with Don't We. 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

He is somebody who was just an ordinary guy and made it all the way to country music stardom. If you want to find out all about him, he's got a short documentary out. Check it out. It is definitely worth the weekend snack. Here's Long Live Country on Country Nights Live.

0: Up next, just got a request for Cody Johnson's The Fall. It's one of my faves and obviously yours too. Here's how we ended up picking this one for radio.
1: I was a strong advocate for this song for radio because I'll just use it against one of my own. I thought that Made in the USA was going to be like the next Toby Keith hit, you know. I really did. And when we played it live, I was like, okay, you know, people enjoyed it, but I saw them talking to each other. I saw them like not really paying attention. And then it's like, all right, next song. Kick off into The Fall. All the cell phones in the entire arena all go up and they're like, it's here, it's here. And I noticed it and I was like, well, there's my research and development right there. So that's why we picked it.
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12: Breast cancer is the most common cancer

0: among women in the world. And according to a new study out of the University of Washington School of Medicine, an estimated 3.5 million cases a year are expected by 2050. Now, the good news is we've gotten so much better at screening, earlier detection, and cutting-edge treatments in many countries, including here in the United States. But even here in America, black women have a death rate from breast cancer that is 40% higher than white women, a disparity that exists despite our world-class treatment infrastructure. So what can you do to lower your risk? Eat less red meat? Try your best to manage your blood sugar and your weight? Exercise is really important. Cut back on drinking, quit smoking. And remember this, you should start getting mammograms. At what age? 40. That's when you should start. I'm Dr. Sanjay Gupta, helping you live a better life.
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0: Thank you, as always, for being a part of Country Nights Live. We've got Jordan Davis on the show with us tomorrow. Here's Chris Jansen. It's me and a beer.
1: Prettiest girl I'd ever seen. Look at her, man, look at me.

Good morning, good evening, whatever time of day it is for you. Always happy that you are here. My name is Justin. This is The Overnight Ride. What I've learned in working in buildings, because there's offices here at the radio station, even though it is 85 degrees outside here in Nashville and the humidity is at 75%, someone always has their space heater on. I'm not sure if I trust that person in the office. It's Josh Ross and Hate How You Look.

0: We have entered the season of teenager summer jobs. My name's Justin. This is the Overnight Ride. Very formative time in your life, right? It's always something out of the norm. Like, I had a buddy who recently told me his first summer job was shucking clams and oysters. And I went, that is a valuable skill to learn at a young age, to carry on for the rest of your life, because it's very hard to do. My first gig was at a deli called Lou's 2, and I made hoagies and sandwiches. And I honestly, it was the most rewarding job that I've had. This is very rewarding, but handing somebody meat and cheese and mayo and lettuce and tomato and seeing the instant joy that they have rubs right off on you. But not only did I learn how to make sandwiches, I also learned how to mulch. I basically did everything there. And looking back on it, people really enjoyed my sandwiches because they said it had something extra. It may have been mulch. I may have been accidentally feeding people Italian hoagies with a little extra smokiness in them. So that's, you know, jobs have changed for teenagers. I implore you, if you have a young kid who's getting a job, multiple things at one job. Learn how to stack meat and stack wood like I did.
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2: A Better Life with Dr. Sanjay Gupta.
3: Breast cancer is the most common cancer among women in the world. And according to a new study out of the University of Washington School of Medicine, an estimated 3.5 million cases a year are expected by 2050. Now, the good news is we've gotten so much better at screening, earlier detection, and cutting-edge treatments in many countries, including here in the United States. But even here in America, Black women have a death rate from breast cancer that is 40% higher than white women, a disparity that exists despite our world-class treatment infrastructure. So what can you do to lower your risk? Eat less red meat? Try your best to manage your blood sugar and your weight? Exercise is really important. Cut back on drinking, quit smoking. And remember this, you should start getting mammograms. At what age? 40. That's when you should start. I'm Dr. Sanjay Gupta, helping you live a better life.
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feel like Parker McCollum had something to do with this. My name's Justin. This is The Overnight Ride. Of course, he always posts interesting things on Instagram and talked about how the greatest cup of all time was the Pizza Hut Red Cup. He even listed the specific model. Now Pizza Hut is going back to the throwback era. Salad bars, vinyl seats, and those cups. Did he spark that? What do you want to come back? Put it on Instagram or tell Parker to post it. It may come back. Killing me on The Overnight Ride.

See, Denver Bronco players, too easy. But they'll probably do the walkout with Morgan Wallen this weekend. Kicks off a two-night stay in Denver tonight. I'm going to go left field, Tim Allen. Tim the Toolman Taylor. From Denver. Kind of makes sense with Morgan. I hope it happens. Wouldn't

Langley is blocking herself once again. Be Her could eventually become her best-selling song. Currently being blocked by Choosing Texas. Just, it's like fighting yourself in the mirror. It's wearing for the wind. On the overnight ride.

0: Congratulations to Zach Brown and Kendra Scott. My name's Justin. This is The Overnight Ride. Of course, Kendra Scott, jewelry designer. Zach Brown, the head of the Zach Brown Band, got married in a discreet Greece wedding. They are head over heels and have become inseparable, People Magazine said. What I need to see pictures, and this is why, I really need to see like the top hat that Zach was wearing at his wedding. Because, you know, this is like the best point of your life. You get married. Marrying the person you love. He's known to wear some obscure hats. Do we think it was insane? I kind of hope it was. I need to see the pictures.
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4: If you are struggling with substance abuse, alcohol, pills, whatever it may be, first of all, it's nothing to be ashamed of. We know addiction is a brain disease, and we also know getting into recovery can be tough. Also, in case this helps, I want to tell you about a new study at a Harvard School of Public Health, which found that spiritual belief, the idea of a steady religious practice, had a protective effect from addiction. Experts we talked to told us there were probably a few reasons why this might be the case. Number one, excessive drug and alcohol use would not be the norm in a religious community, and people want to fit in. Two, a belief in a higher power provides people with hope and solace, great foils for addiction. And three, and I think there's some merit to this, regular attendance in a faith community also provides connection. Just like in AA, camaraderie and social support is often what you need. I'm Dr. Sanjay Gupta, helping you live a better life.
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Luke Combs when it rains and pours on the overnight ride. He is in Montreal, Quebec, Canada this weekend. He always does limited posters for each tour stop. This one was a beaver playing hockey. I kind of want it. I have no connections to Montreal, but the artwork is cool.

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name's Justin. This is the Overnight Ride. I do love Ian Muncik because a lot of the stuff he does is tongue-in-cheek. I believe he was dressed up as a doctor for the music video for this one. Not out yet. Love is Blind on the Overnight Ride.

0: I'm sleeping like a dog. And here's why. My name's Justin. This is the Overnight Ride. It is gross here in Nashville. It is humid. It is hot. I have to wear a tank top under my t-shirts to absorb the sweat, an extra barrier. And when I sleep, I just run hot, no matter how cool my apartment is. And I was given a tip to sleep like a dog at my favorite store, Aldi. So I'm walking down the aisle over the Aldi finds, and I see a woman grabbing two pet cooling pads. And I said, that's interesting. Maybe I'll buy one for my dog at home. So we interacted for a second, and she goes, oh, it's not for my dog. I put these under my sheets, and it keeps my bed cool. This weekend, I will be headed back to Aldi. I will be buying multiple pet cooling pads, not for my dog, but for my sweaty self, and truly fulfill sleeping like a dog.
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11: A better life with Dr. Sanjay Gupta.
12: People have started using AI for all sorts of things, but I cannot think of an area where the stakes are higher than your health. First of all, I'll tell you this. I know doctors who have cracked some seemingly impossible cases with the help of AI, so it can be a powerful tool. But AI can also hallucinate, provide bad advice, and be just as confident when it does that. If you do decide to plug any personal medical information into one of these chatbots, you should know that while the companies that created them have robust privacy protections in place, they are not bound by HIPAA, like your healthcare provider is. Whatever the advice presented to you, take it with a degree of healthy skepticism. Always get a second opinion. And remember, if you ever experience concerning symptoms, skip the AI consult and head straight to the ER. I'm Dr. Sanjay Gupta, helping you live a better life.
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Philadelphia Eagles player Jordan Davis had a press conference on Thursday, so I'm sure country singer Jordan Davis got some more Instagram direct messages. They have met. They've exchanged jerseys. I love this bit.

Megan Maroney kicking off the Cloud 9 tour just a couple hours ago in Columbus, Ohio. She did tell me the stage would be overwhelmed with pink, and she may fly around it. I don't know if she was joking or serious, so I gotta inspect some social media videos. It's beautiful things on the overnight ride.

Kane Brown got crafty. My name's Justin. This is the Overnight Ride. Tour posters serve as the tables in his bar on Broadway. I feel like you could do that at home. You have some posters laying around. You shellac them.

0: More Dolly Parton news. Her rest stop that's opening up in Cornersville, Tennessee. Grand opening is June 24th. There's barbecue. There's her coffee. There's custom merch. It's so big, there's a map that is interactive on social media. Looks like there's a playground. At some point, I feel like she's going to put a roller coaster in here as she expands. More Dollywoods around the country with very clean bathrooms.
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1: A better life with Dr. Sanjay Gupta.
7: People have started using AI for all sorts of things, but I cannot think of an area where the stakes are higher than your health. First of all, I'll tell you this. I know doctors who have cracked some seemingly impossible cases with the help of AI, so it can be a powerful tool. But AI can also hallucinate, provide bad advice, and be just as confident when it does that. If you do decide to plug any personal medical information into one of these chatbots, you should know that while the companies that created them have robust privacy protections in place, they are not bound by HIPAA, like your healthcare provider is. Whatever the advice presented to you, take it with a degree of healthy skepticism. Always get a second opinion. And remember, if you ever experience concerning symptoms, skip the AI consult and head straight to the ER. I'm Dr. Sanjay Gupta, helping you live a better life.
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My name's Justin. 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

crazy how merch is these days at concerts. I'm Justin. It's the Overnight Ride. You know, Ella Langley sets up early. Morgan Wallen does as well. Of course, Luke Combs in Canada this weekend. There's like a map on which train to take, what left to go, where to look for his merch. A day before the show,

0: At first, I thought this was the universe telling me something, and then I forgot that I signed up for these emails. I'm Justin. It's the Overnight Ride. An email that said The Bachelor and Bachelorette are casting. Because at one point, I had a fever dream, and then I realized I don't fit what people want to see on TV. I would be The Bachelor. But at one point, The Bachelor was filming in my parents' neighborhood when I was still living at home. Joey was my neighbor. So what did I do? I would walk my dog more often. The dog loved it. She was getting more walks than ever. I just wanted to be in the background of the show. Maybe somebody would see it and say, that guy needs to be on there. The dog got more walks. I got more steps. I'm still here. So it clearly didn't work.
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11: A better life with Dr. Sanjay Gupta.
12: How often do you stop to wonder whether you should share something that's revealing, maybe even embarrassing, with a partner, a friend, or even your boss? In her new book called Revealing, The Underrated Power of Oversharing, behavioral scientist Leslie John says doing just that can help you deepen relationships that are vital to your life. We need people to trust us in order to get things like love, friendship, and career success. That's what she told us. When you make yourself vulnerable by revealing something sensitive, it does make other people trust you. In turn, when you ask someone to reveal something about themselves, showing that interest will generally lead someone to like you more. Why? Because people like to be asked about themselves, she says. It also signals that they are discriminating and choosy, but in a good way. I'm Dr. Sanjay Gupta, helping you live a better life.
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I'm Justin. This is the Overnight Ride. This week, Mitchell Tenpenny signed the hood of the car. A while back, Luke Bryan signed a catheter. It's country and she knows it on the Overnight Ride.

have a feeling it won't be the last one. Hudson Westbrook and Gavin Adcock have teamed up for a brand new song called Cheap Thrills. It is out right now. I feel like these guys will just keep tag teaming on stuff. Right now, Hudson by himself painted you pretty on the overnight ride.

0: Just stream it. I'll pay the $20. If I keep saying it on the air, it may happen. I'm Justin. It's the Overnight Ride. So, Alan Jackson, June 27th. Last call, one more for the road. The finale will be here in Nashville. It is his last concert. More people have been added on top of the insane lineup. George Strait and Lainey Wilson. Luke Bryan, Eric Church, Luke Combs, Riley Green, Cody Johnson, Miranda Lambert, all there. Stream it online. Everybody's doing it these days. I think we'll all willingly pay $20 to watch it instead of $200 to be there.
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11: How often do you stop to wonder whether you should share something that's revealing, maybe even embarrassing, with a partner, a friend, or even your boss? In her new book called Revealing, The Underrated Power of Oversharing, behavioral scientist Leslie John says doing just that can help you deepen relationships that are vital to your life. We need people to trust us in order to get things like love, friendship, and career success. That's what she told us. When you make yourself vulnerable by revealing something sensitive, it does make other people trust you. In turn, when you ask someone to reveal something about themselves, showing that interest will generally lead someone to like you more. Why? Because people like to be asked about themselves, she says. It also signals that they are discriminating and choosy, but in a good way. I'm Dr. Sanjay Gupta, helping you live a better life.
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4: 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I thought I can't just walk up and ask her to dance.

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So this song is 10 years old. Ashley McBride left it on the shelf, re-recorded it because it just wasn't ready. She compared it to a sandwich. You got to have all the right ingredients. You don't want a dry sandwich either. So what if we don't on the overnight ride?

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Chase Matthew cannot believe that it's happening. I'm Justin. It's the Overnight Ride. He is feverishly working on new music. Looks like there's a collab coming that no one will guess who it is. I don't know who it is. I have no inside information. Here's holding it down.

0: pre-beard. That's the way we are headed. I'm Justin. It's the Overnight Ride. So Chase Rice has a brand new song coming out called Connie Lou, where he talks about Coors Banquet and Wrangler jeans. Well, they got together, and they are now producing novelty jeans that have beer infused inside of them. So there's musical chords on the jeans, and the ink has Coors Banquet in it, written on the side. I feel like you're going to have to win these things. I don't know if you're going to be able to buy them. I'm okay with things coming pre-beard, because it's inevitable. This is why I only wear black. If I go out, I'm spilling something on myself. If we're just getting pre-stained clothing now and that becomes a trend, I've been ahead of it. You may be ahead of it, too. I'm not afraid to throw a stained t-shirt on, especially if I'm running out. But if it's a nice night, inevitably the red sauce or the Jameson will wind up on my shirt. If pre-stained stuff becomes a trend, they might put me on front of a magazine.
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9: 20 years ago, the average attention span was about 2.5 minutes. Today, it's just 47 seconds. Pretty disconcerting. That's according to new research out of UC Irvine. But really, this isn't our fault, at least not entirely. We can blame technology and the world around us. Attention, it turns out, is not an unlimited resource. You only have so much of it to give. Start paying more attention to what times of the day you seem to be at your mental peak. Try to knock out the more complicated stuff during that time. It's also important to take breaks every so often so you can more easily lock in when you're trying to concentrate. One expert said, even trying to visualize where you want to end your day with everything all wrapped up or with tons left to do, that can act as a real motivator. I'm Dr. Sanjay Gupta, helping you live a better life.
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Lance keeps me sane on the overnight ride. 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It's like one of those things, like piano. Wish I would have learned as a kid. Didn't think it was cool then. Cool now. It's Jordan Davis and Turn This Truck Around.

We're now in the time of year where canceling plans because it's too hot outside becomes perfectly acceptable. You can't just say that. So just say you're stuck to the couch, especially if it's leather. Because it's so hot, you may actually get stuck to the couch. And peeling yourself off hurts.

Dan and Shay look to be the latest artist to team up with Christian singer Brandon Lake. Of course, Brandon's teamed up with Lainey Wilson, Cody Johnson, Jelly Roll, Bailey Zimmerman so far. They will be playing a special set with him a week from Sunday here in Nashville. It's Dan and Shay, Say So on the Overnight Ride.

0: a special tribute at the end of a brand new song. My name's Justin. This is The Overnight Ride. So Riley Green has a brand new song out called Think As You Drunk. And at the end, there's a legend. We're honking and tonking. Wait for it. The late, great Toby Keith at the end of the brand new Riley Green song. I want to say that this may have been recorded at some point by Toby Keith, or he may have had a hand in writing it, but Riley Green pays tribute to Toby, who we all miss at the end of his brand new song, which means a brand new album is on the way as well.
1: 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Third shifters, those that drive the big rigs, and all of you that just can't sleep. The Overnight.
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9: People have started using AI for all sorts of things, but I cannot think of an area where the stakes are higher than your health. First of all, I'll tell you this. I know doctors who have cracked some seemingly impossible cases with the help of AI, so it can be a powerful tool. But AI can also hallucinate, provide bad advice, and be just as confident when it does that. If you do decide to plug any personal medical information into one of these chatbots, you should know that while the companies that created them have robust privacy protections in place, they are not bound by HIPAA, like your healthcare provider is. Whatever the advice presented to you, take it with a degree of healthy skepticism. Always get a second opinion. And remember, if you ever experience concerning symptoms, skip the AI consult and head straight to the ER. I'm Dr. Sanjay Gupta, helping you live a better life.
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creative merch, because now merch is released a couple days ahead of time. Concerts. Megan Maroney kicking off Cloud 9 tours a couple hours ago. Selling a pink dolphin. Might need that. Here's medicine on the overnight ride.

This week, Tucker Wetmore celebrated another number one hit in Brunette with a cake. And the comments did not disappoint. Taylor said, "Eat it up, Buttercup," on Instagram. It's Talking 3-2-1 on the Overnight Ride.

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Knew it was coming. Anticipated it. And now we know we're getting it in September. Corey Kent, brand new album, Heartland Rock and Roll. And this one, going to be on. It's Rocky Mountain Low with Coe Wetzel on the Overnight Ride.

0: Justin, this is the Overnight Ride. Who's this?
1: Just a joke guy.
0: Calling in from Dallas, Texas. Laugh, groan, think. He does all of them. What do you got?
1: A local man was injured by a falling book. Apparently, he only has his chef to blame. So I'm proud to announce that I've completed the first item on my bucket list. I have the bucket. How do you fix a broken pumpkin?
0: How?
1: You should know this one. With a pumpkin patch.
0: No.
1: So an archaeology convention was postponed this weekend because all the archaeologists were told their jobs were in ruins. This is Jeff the Joke Guy, signing off.
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12: Have you ever noticed that you mostly breathe through one nostril at a time? Even when you're not sick, even when your allergies aren't bothering you. The body actually switches the dominant nostril as frequently as every 2 hours while we're awake. That's according to Adam Taylor, an anatomy professor at Lancaster University in the UK. This alternating cycle is automatic. It's regulated subconsciously by the hypothalamus in the brain, he said. Your body does this to give each nostril a chance to rest and repair, so they don't get too dried out, which could make it easier for pathogens and inflammation to cause damage. Now, Taylor also said, studies suggest the left nostril may be more dominant, and when the right nostril is dominant, the body is in a more alert or even stressed state. Who knew? Pretty fascinating stuff. I'm Dr. Sanjay Gupta, helping you live a better life.
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Ella Langley, not on the Morgan Wallen tour tonight. She will be on it tomorrow. So I have a feeling we will get some more clips of this one live, maybe even a live music video. Because it's easy. Just turn the cameras on. They're recording the entire tour. But they're only doing it together, not separately on their own tours. Ella, Morgan, I Can't Love You Anymore on the Overnight Ride.

Russell Dickerson, happened to me on the overnight ride, still out on the WrestleMania tour. Finally, had a professional wrestler show up, Bronson Reed from the WWE, who is a mammoth of a human. I mean, his finishing move is the tsunami. He did beat up Russell a little bit. He did not give him the finisher, though, because I think they would take Russell off the road for a few weeks. My name's Justin. It is the Overnight Ride, and it's brand new from Charles Wesley Godwin and Luke Combs. Better That Way.

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0: Lainey Wilson's new song, Phone, Keys, Wallet, will be out on June 4th, I believe. 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So we'll see that one debut live, Phone, Keys, Wallet, out on June 4th, ushering in a new era of Lainey Wilson music.
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5: A better life with Dr. Sanjay Gupta.
6: Breast cancer is the most common cancer among women in the world. And according to a new study out of the University of Washington School of Medicine, an estimated 3.5 million cases a year are expected by 2050. Now, the good news is we've gotten so much better at screening, earlier detection, and cutting-edge treatments in many countries, including here in the United States. But even here in America, Black women have a death rate from breast cancer that is 40% higher than white women, a disparity that exists despite our world-class treatment infrastructure. So what can you do to lower your risk? Eat less red meat? Try your best to manage your blood sugar and your weight? Exercise is really important. Cut back on drinking, quit smoking. And remember this, you should start getting mammograms. At what age? 40. That's when you should start. I'm Dr. Sanjay Gupta, helping you live a better life.
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Justin Off Air is the Instagram. 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This song is called Fireworks, but let's only do fireworks on holidays. 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

Forgot to mention this a couple minutes ago about the brand new Lainey Wilson song that is out on June 4th. The announcement for it was filmed on a Ring camera. I want to know if the whole music video is going to be a Ring camera. That'd be a good horror movie. It's a bunch of people's porches and the wrong delivery from Uber Eats.

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Good morning, good evening, whatever time of day it is for you. Always happy that you are here. My name is Justin. This is The Overnight Ride. What I've learned in working in buildings, because there's offices here at the radio station, even though it is 85 degrees outside here in Nashville and the humidity is at 75%, someone always has their space heater on. I'm not sure if I trust that person in the office. It's Josh Ross and Hate How You Look.

0: We have entered the season of teenager summer jobs. My name's Justin. This is the Overnight Ride. Very formative time in your life, right? It's always something out of the norm. Like, I had a buddy who recently told me his first summer job was shucking clams and oysters. And I went, that is a valuable skill to learn at a young age to carry on for the rest of your life because it's very hard to do. My first gig was at a deli called Lou's 2, and I made hoagies and sandwiches. And I honestly, it was the most rewarding job that I've had. This is very rewarding, but handing somebody meat and cheese and mayo and lettuce and tomato and seeing the instant joy that they have rubs right off on you. But not only did I learn how to make sandwiches, I also learned how to mulch. I basically did everything there. And looking back on it, people really enjoyed my sandwiches because they said it had something extra. It may have been mulch. I may have been accidentally feeding people Italian hoagies with a little extra smokiness in them. So that's, you know, jobs have changed for teenagers. I implore you, if you have a young kid who's getting a job, multiple things at one job. Learn how to stack meat and stack wood like I did.
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5: A Better Life with Dr. Sanjay Gupta.
6: Breast cancer is the most common cancer among women in the world. And according to a new study out of the University of Washington School of Medicine, an estimated 3.5 million cases a year are expected by 2050. Now, the good news is we've gotten so much better at screening, earlier detection, and cutting-edge treatments in many countries, including here in the United States. But even here in America, black women have a death rate from breast cancer that is 40% higher than white women, a disparity that exists despite our world-class treatment infrastructure. So what can you do to lower your risk? 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Exercise is really important. Cut back on drinking, quit smoking. And remember this, you should start getting mammograms. At what age? 40. That's when you should start. I'm Dr. Sanjay Gupta, helping you live a better life.
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feel like Parker McCollum had something to do with this. My name's Justin. This is The Overnight Ride. Of course, he always posts interesting things on Instagram and talked about how the greatest cup of all time was the Pizza Hut Red Cup. He even listed the specific model. Now Pizza Hut is going back to the throwback era. Salad bars, vinyl seats, and those cups. Did he spark that? What do you want to come back? Put it on Instagram or tell Parker to post it. It may come back. Killing me on The Overnight Ride.

See, Denver Bronco players, too easy. But they'll probably do the walkout with Morgan Wallen this weekend. Kicks off a two-night stay in Denver tonight. I'm going to go left field. Tim Allen. Tim the Toolman Taylor. From Denver. Kind of makes sense with Morgan. I hope it happens. Wouldn't turn-

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Be Her could eventually become her best-selling song. Currently being blocked by Choose in Texas. Just, it's like fighting yourself in the mirror. It's wearing for the wind on the overnight ride.

0: Congratulations to Zach Brown and Kendra Scott. My name's Justin. This is The Overnight Ride. Of course, Kendra Scott, jewelry designer. Zach Brown, the head of the Zach Brown Band, got married in a discreet Greece wedding. They are head over heels and have become inseparable, People Magazine said. What I need to see pictures, and this is why, I really need to see like the top hat that Zach was wearing at his wedding. Because, you know, this is like the best point of your life. You get married. Marrying the person you love. He's known to wear some obscure hats. Do we think it was insane? I kind of hope it was. I need to see the pictures.
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1: A better life with Dr. Sanjay Gupta.
5: We've talked a lot about measles over the past year, but mumps has largely flown under the radar, even though it's been making a bit of a comeback as well. That's because fewer people are getting the MMR vaccine, which stands for measles, mumps, and rubella. The vaccine's been around for decades. It is effective. It is safe. What makes mumps outbreaks difficult to contain is that symptoms usually don't appear for 2 to 3 weeks after someone's been exposed. And that can make it hard to pin down where that exposure took place. And someone who is infected can transmit the virus to someone else before they are symptomatic. If you get sick, which could manifest like a run-of-the-mill respiratory virus or the telltale swelling of your cheeks and jaw, all you can really do at that point is to treat the symptoms and also isolate yourself so you don't infect anyone else. I'm Dr. Sanjay Gupta, helping you live a better life.
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Luke Combs when it rains and pours on the overnight ride. He is in Montreal, Quebec, Canada this weekend. He always does limited posters for each tour stop. This one was a beaver playing hockey. I kind of want it. I have no connections to Montreal, but the artwork is cool.

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13: I feel bad. It's Kincaid. It's Dallas. If you're driving around with busted AC in your vehicle and you can barely hear me because the windows are open and it sounds like you're flying an F-18, you don't want to hear this, but this summer's going to feel a lot longer. Our own Lauren explains.
14: If it feels like summer is stretching out a little longer this year, you're not imagining it, because in fact, the summer of 2026 will be the longest unofficial summer we've seen in years. And it all comes down to the calendar. So here's how it works. Memorial Day, which we just had, which most people consider the start of summer, fell on May 25th this year, which is the earliest it can land. And Labor Day, which a lot of people consider the unofficial end of summer, won't arrive until September 7th this year. That's the latest possible date we can have it. So when you put that all together, you get a total of 106 days between the two holidays. So 106 days of summer, unofficial summer, if you're not going going by, you know, the June 21st or whenever it technically starts. And so that you get about a full week longer than last summer.
13: When does the hot girl summer end, Lauren?
14: Never.
15: Never.
14: Hot girl summer is just a mindset that, you know, we get hot girl fall, hot girl winter, hot girl spring. Anything.
13: Well, I thought that hot girl fall was postponed for a PSL season.
14: No. Okay. The two can mingle. They can coexist. Yeah.
15: Okay. Yeah. Hot girl is good anytime. Don't you know that, Kincaid? Mm-hmm.
13: Yeah.
14: Yeah. Mm-hmm. Are you having your hot boy summer?
13: What about lukewarm girl? What is that?
15: Well, you're probably an expert on that.
14: Yeah.
0: Sarah Lynn kicks off your workday at 9 with tons of country favorites on Kix 96.
13: Kincaid and Dallas. Mornings. There are certain states in our country people have huge difficulty spelling. Oh, I want to see
15: hello.
13: If you. I'd like to see
14: same.
13: If you two can get this correct.
15: We're not. No.
13: Can we try?
15: Neither one of us are going
13: to. Well, the best part is Lauren literally lived next to this state for most of her life. That's next. I've been

0: Kincaid and Dallas.
1: There are states that people just have these mental blocks on how to spell, and Americans have such a difficult time doing it. They need the autocorrect on their phone. Massachusetts was ranked fifth.
2: M-A-S-S.
3: Yeah, say I'll just abbreviate
1: Mass.
3: It.
1: Or shorten it, zip, you know how the postal service is, meh, M-A. Georgia and Tennessee were tied for fourth, Connecticut at third, Pennsylvania second, Hawaii first. So first of all, I ask you, Lauren, the producer.
3: Yes.
1: Please spell Georgia.
3: G-E-O-R-G-I-A.
1: Correct, yes.
3: Yeah, that one's not hard. Yay. I don't know why people get, why do people mix that one up?
2: I think Dallas. Sometimes people forget the like the they put the I or something or yeah. Hmm. I don't know.
1: Dallas, Connecticut.
3: Oh no.
2: Jesus, Connecticut.
1: Jesus, Connecticut?
3: I've never been there before.
1: Is that near Hartford?
2: I don't think so. Connecticut. I know it's C O N N.
1: Yep.
2: E C.
1: Uh-huh. Connecticut.
2: T-I-C-U-T.
1: That's exactly how you spell it. Good
2: wow.
1: job, Dallas.
2: I have to think it out in my mind.
3: See, Dallas, I have to write it out. Like
1: you're
3: I need to
1: it.
3: Like yeah. see it pen to paper.
2: Yes, exactly.
1: Okay, well, let's see. You grew up in New Jersey.
3: Yes.
1: Lauren. The state to your left was Pennsylvania. Go ahead.
3: Oh, yeah. Okay. And I went to school there.
1: It yes.
3: is P-E-N-S-Y-L. V-A-N-I-A.
1: You left out an N.
2: You forgot the N. Oh, and you went to Penn
3: well,
2: State.
3: Well, no, I did P-E-N-N.
1: No, you have, there's only one N.
2: Yeah, you only said
3: N. Oh, well, look at, so I'm holding up a piece of paper because I'm writing it down. Look, I have the two N's. I guess I just, yeah. like, just grouped them
1: it's
3: in
1: okay.
3: when I was speaking
1: yeah.
3: out loud.
1: It's okay.
2: I always think about the light bulbs. Sylvania.
1: Oh, okay, yeah.
3: Okay.
2: And Sylvania.
3: No.
1: So wait, is the mascot of Penn State a Nittany Lion or a Bic Pen? Because I spelled it wrong. Dallas, Hawaii.
2: Hawaii.
1: Yep.
2: Someplace I'll never go because I won't sit on a plane that long.
1: I think you would. If we went together as a show and brought Scott with.
2: No.
3: I'll take your ticket. I'll go.
2: You can have my ticket, baby.
1: If the people closest to you drugged you and put you on a plane, you'd go.
2: Well, I'd have to be drugged.
1: Okay, we'll
2: sure.
1: drug you.
2: H-A-W-A-I-I.
1: That's Dallas!
3: Yeah.
2: That one's, I don't
3: it's
2: know
3: that
2: why.
3: Second A.
2: Well, I think it's Hawaii.
1: No.
2: You know? Like Hawa.
1: Before you
2: and
1: got
2: I.
1: here, Lauren, you lived in the state because you lived in Nashville. Please spell Tennessee.
3: Okay. That is T-E-N-N, both N's this time. E-S-S-E-E.
1: Correct. Yes. That's good. That's awesome.
2: Very good. Very
3: Double
2: good.
3: E's.
1: All right. Very good. That's all I have.
3: Only 10 I see.
1: Wow.
2: How about Wyoming, Kincaid? Can you spell that?
1: W-Y-O-M-I-N-G.
2: Very good.
1: Wyoming.
2: Okay, what's capital?
1: Casper?
2: I don't know. You're asking me?
3: What about Delaware?
1: Delaware. D-E-L-A-W-A-R-E. No, E. D-E-L-E-W-A-R-E.
3: Oh,
1: yeah, I'm sorry.
3: Oh, got him.
1: Sorry.
2: I'm a terrible speller. I used to be a really good speller until computers came along, and now I just spell check everything.
1: My dad could have gone on to be a spelling bee champion worldwide. He was like in all these local spelling bees in New mm-hmm. Hampshire where we grew up, and my dad could spell anything. My dad had this uncanny ability
2: That's
1: to
2: awesome.
1: Spell all these words.
2: Yeah,
1: I'm champion.
2: Not that good of a speller. I was okay, but I had to study a lot for my spelling test.
1: Who wants to do that?
2: Yeah, not me.
1: Nope. You're
3: you release
1: off.
3: That these days when you have spell check and autocorrect and everything.
1: Check. Y'all ever make your brain...
2: Autocorrect.
1: Thank you, Dallas. Do y'all ever make your brain do stuff that like you could easily do with technology? Like, I'm not going to, I'm ignoring
3: yes.
1: spell check. I'm going to figure this out on my own. Like, if a word doesn't look right and you want to go right to spell check, you're like, no, I'm going to figure
2: I
1: this out.
2: Do I ever do that? Why
1: yeah.
2: would I?
1: Do you challenge your brain? No, you don't do it?
3: Okay. To keep your brain sharp.
2: No, I don't need it to be sharp. I got shovels. I don't need sharp brain. I got sharp shovels.
3: Wait, what?
1: What does that mean?
3: You want your brain to be shovels?
2: No, I'm just saying I don't need anything
1: Is
2: sharp.
1: Is that because you're burying money in the backyard?
2: So maybe.
1: You don't need your brain because you're
2: was
1: rich?
2: Smart.
1: Okay, got it. All right.
2: Yeah.
1: Kincaid and Dallas. I'm ignoring
3: yes.
1: spell check. I'm going to figure this out on my own. Like, if a word doesn't look right and you want to go right to spell check, you're like, no, I'm going to figure
2: I
1: this out.
2: Do I ever do that? Why
1: yeah.
2: would I?
1: Do you challenge your brain? No, you don't do it? Okay.
3: To keep your brain sharp.
2: No, I don't need it to be sharp. I got shovels. I don't need sharp brain. I got sharp shovels.
3: Wait, what?
1: What does that mean?
3: You want your brain to be shovels?
2: No, I'm just saying I don't need anything
1: Is
2: sharp.
1: Is that because you're burying money in the backyard?
2: So maybe.
1: You don't need your brain because you're
2: rich? Smart.
1: Okay, got it. All right.
2: Yeah.
4: Kincaid and Dallas.
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7: Yeah, how you doing?
4: I don't make a big deal about how they put it in there because I'm just glad they put it in there. So just put it in and then let her fix it.
3: Words to live by this weekend. Appreciate you, Dallas. Good morning and welcome today.
4: That pertains to loading the dishwasher.
3: Sure. Today is Friday. It's the 29th May. Good morning and welcome to the show. We're happy you're here.
4: Holy cow.
3: Good morning.
4: Oh, my gosh.
3: Enjoy your last seconds of May.
4: Oh, my gosh.
5: That's disgusting that we're halfway through the year already.
3: Sorry, May has evaporated.
4: Yeah. No, let me tell you what's disgusting. That we're having August weather in May.
3: Yeah.
4: I walked outside this morning. I was like, oh.
3: Yeah.
5: Yeah.
3: A little sweaty.
4: It was gross.
3: A little sweaty. I know. I picked the wrong day to wear a polyester bowling shirt because this shirt's very warm.
4: I feel like you're going to be on The Sopranos.
3: Yeah, I love this shirt.
5: You look like you're about to work at a lounge, like a bowling lounge, and bring my cocktail.
3: Times are tough. I didn't want to tell you my second job when I leave here is I do security at a cocktail bar.
5: Okay.
3: Yeah, I kick out people. That's what I do. Well, good morning. Have y'all been in a conversation with somebody in real life? This is not over the phone or over FaceTime or anything or even in a text conversation, but real life. You thought maybe 20 minutes had passed and then you look down and realize, oh my God, I've been here talking for an hour.
4: Done that several times.
5: Yeah.
3: Well, I'm just going to say this. We didn't have dinner until 8 o'clock last night.
5: Why? Because of that reason?
3: That was one of the reasons. My son had a play date over at his friend's house, and I know his mom from just like the school and stuff, but you can't really have a conversation at the school because you can't hear over.
8: Hi.
4: Yeah,
8: how
4: that's
8: are
4: true.
8: You?
4: Yeah.
8: I'm good, and how are you?
3: Yeah. You know, so there's that, and also the kids are screaming. You can't really, hey, what's that? You just can't really have a conversation.
5: Yeah.
3: So I went over to pick him up, and I'm standing outside, and they said, come on in. So I did. Have a seat. So I did. Offered me a beverage. No, I'm fine. And we're just talking. All of a sudden, I thought it had been 20 minutes. An hour I spent yesterday. But it was a good conversation.
5: Okay, good. I was going to say, there's nothing worse than

0: You should celebrate the fact that I'm talking to people that I didn't really know too well.
1: I'm very proud of you for doing that, because you don't normally have conversation with people outside of your, you know, like if we're out and you're doing your radio thing, you love to have conversation.
0: I do.
1: When you're just a normal person, you don't like to have conversation.
0: Don't make me seem like a hermit. I love conversation.
2: Well, okay, so
1: you're a hermit.
2: You talk for a living, and I think we can all say, like, after this show, sometimes we just want to sit in silence and not talk for a little bit.
0: I would say this, okay? Ask a stripper if they like going dancing on the weekends when they're not working.
1: Yeah, exactly.
0: They would tell you they probably do. But I do like it. It's not like that at all. No, the show does not seem like work. But it's sometimes you got to rest your voice, and sometimes you just don't feel like being too chatty. But ultimately, it was good people and a good conversation.
1: I'm really, really proud of you for doing that. I think that's very cool.
0: I'm surprised you didn't just wait outside,
2: beep your horn, and just wait for
0: her. You know, like you did when you picked up Aaron on my very first blind date with Aaron. I literally sat outside her house and honked the horn.
1: I can't believe there was a second date.
0: I'm shocked. Yeah. And her sister opened the door and looked at me with this angry look on her face.
1: Do you blame?
0: Yes. Yeah. And the German Shepherd, they had looked at me with this angry look on her face as well.
1: So. My daddy would have said, boy, you better get out of here.
0: I would have left, and that would have been the end of that relationship.
1: Exactly. Yeah.
0: Well, away we go. Today, like I said, it's a very Thursday feeling Friday, but it's a bonus Friday. I got to tell someone down the hall, I just wish it was the weekend. I'm like, well, it will be. What? No, it's Thursday. No, it's not. So you're good.
1: That's right.
0: And I made her day. That was Amber down the hall.

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3: 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First of all, Lainey Wilson has new music coming, y'all, and it's so good. 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We found out she's going to perform at CMA Fest. And also a secret that Sam Elliott thought he was keeping, but he really wasn't. We'll talk about it coming up during the dish.
2: I didn't think that anyone knew Dallas until now.
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1: It's Dallas's Dish.
2: Lainey Wilson's got new music coming next Friday. I love this one. It's called Phone Wallet Keys.

0: I love it. That's good.
1: I love this. It's like a fresh new sound for her.
2: It is, yeah.
1: Phone, keys, wallet out next Friday. And of course, CMA Fest happening next week. And she has been added to the list of performers. It's loaded. If you're headed to Nashville next week, you're going to be loving some CMA Fest. Okay, yesterday we played a little clip of Riley Green's new song. It's called Think As You Drunk. So I had a chance yesterday to listen to the entire song. And it samples Toby Keith's As Good As I Once Was at the end. And that's all thanks to Toby's family. He played the song for them and they wanted to have Toby's vocals on it. And Riley said, quote, they completely thought it was a tip of the cap to Toby. It's really a full circle moment for me to have Toby's vocal on the song. He said, the best compliment that can be given to a song is if it feels like it's a Toby song, quote, especially as a songwriter, I don't know if there was a bigger influence on me.
0: That's really cool.
1: It's a really good song. It's definitely, he's drunk in the song.
2: Yeah.
1: And that's why he says, think as you drunk, because...
0: But we need that this summer.
2: Yeah, it's the fun song.
1: You really do.
0: It's,
1: yeah.
0: I'm sorry, it's just, the summer.
1: It really, really is.
2: This
1: I'm calling
2: is like
1: it.
2: Hanging out by the pool,
1: exactly.
2: Barbecue, beach on
0: it's the
2: boat.
0: Summer of responsible
1: yes.
0: drinking.
1: Yes, yes, yes. It's my pontoon for the summer.
0: Yes.
1: Riley has a new album coming out that's called That's Just Me. It will be out September 18th. Some people are just now realizing that Sam Elliott was the voice of Smokey the Bear.
3: Do people know you are Smokey the Bear?
4: Well, apparently you do.
5: Only you can prevent wildfires.
4: You know what was interesting is I've been doing that voice for a long time, not the commercials that they're doing now. Now he's very talkative. He's yeah. you know, like everybody today. He's got something to say.
0: That's so funny.
1: He was Smokey the Bear, the voice from 2008 to 2023.
0: I wish they had sort of a Smokey the Bear thing, a PSA for summer clothing malfunctions.
1: Like, how would that go?
0: Someone's got to tell you, you've got a boob out.
2: Only you can prevent a slip.
1: The boobage.
0: Maybe pull your fly up.
1: The 2025-26 TV season just ended and Stranger Things dominated the charts. The data was collected from mid-September to mid-April, both streaming and broadcast TV. And I will tell you that some spots or sports were not included in any of these spots. So
0: well, I represent the seven people who gave up after season one because they just didn't care for it.
1: For
0: I'm
1: Stranger
0: sorry.
1: Things.
0: That was...
2: Yeah,
0: I tried.
2: I gave up halfway through this season. I just couldn't get back into it. They waited too long. I just kind of, and I watched the spoiler on TikTok. I'm not going to lie. So I know what happens. But after that, I was just like, oh, yeah.
0: But if you enjoyed it, great. That's awesome. Good for you. You got what you want.
1: I was the same way. I tried, but I just couldn't get into it. But
0: Josh,
1: the other ones, do I?
0: You were person four.
1: Was I?
0: Yes, you were. Yes.
1: The other ones I was definitely in. His and Hers.
2: Yes.
1: Oh my gosh. That's number two. Marshall's at number three. Sean Combs, The Reckoning. I still haven't seen that.
0: I've seen part of it.
1: I've got to watch that. And then Landman comes in at number five. So I'm in on all of those, but no Stranger Things. Sorry. I'm Dallas. That's Dish.
0: Thank you, Dallas. Appreciate you.
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0: When we get back, y'all, I'm telling you, you talking about collecting stuff and breaking into places for stuff. This particular item, it's the new Bitcoin. In fact,
1: this is great. This story, all of these stories keep blowing my mind.
0: I'm warning you, if you or your kids have a lot of this thing, you need to keep that on the DL. No one should know that you have this stuff in your house, because I'm telling you, the way things are going, people will break into your home. They will wait outside for you to leave, and they'll break in and steal it. Hey, what are you talking about? I'll tell you next.

0: Kincaid in Dallas.
1: Something I would never allow my children to post on social media if they had a huge Pokemon collection or even books and books of Pokemon stuff and they were going through the cards and flipping through them. I would never post those videos. A crime was committed.
2: Because somebody would be robbing your house.
1: It's going to happen. A crime was committed. A 33-year-old's being charged with breaking into a store in the middle of the night with a chainsaw to get 12 grand worth of Pokemon cards last Thursday. This is the owner of that store.
3: He went home or wherever he went, came back about an hour and a half with a chainsaw, and just kind of walks like he knew exactly where to go. Opened the doors like he knew that. We didn't have a lock on it, unfortunately. The good news is none of the glass was broken inside of the place, but they did indeed steal about between 10 to 15,000 in Pokemon cards. Unfortunately, we are getting targeted as trading card game stores, kind of like a jewelry store, because they know we have valuable inventory in the store.
1: That's insane how that has blown up. We've heard that too, people breaking into retail stores.
2: Right.
1: When a new series comes out. That happened before the latest Pokemon series came out the night before. Somebody tried to break into the store and get them.
2: The thing that kills me about this, or not really kills me, but it just blows my mind, is the fact that you can go somewhere and buy a deck of Pokemon cards, and there may be one in there that's worth $10,000.
1: You never know. No, it's like playing the lottery.
2: It is just crazy.
4: Do they think these cards are still going to hold as much value?
2: Like a baseball
4: card. 5, 10 years from now? Because I don't understand the hype.
1: I'm not their
4: target audience.
2: But Pokemon's been around forever. A long time.
1: I only know Pikachu. That's the only one I know off the top. I didn't watch the series.
2: I don't know anything else.
1: Excuse me, what? Which one?
4: Squirtle. I think that's his name.
2: Squirtle?
4: I think so. I'm probably saying that wrong.
5: Unwelcome conduct.
1: Okay. I'm looking right now. There's like Misty.
2: Misty?
1: Yep, yeah, Misty.
4: Squirtle. Yes.
2: That's his name, Squirtle?
4: Yeah, he's a cute little like blue turtle looking thing.
2: Okay. Oh,
4: Dallas, you'd like him.
2: A little
1: Brock
2: turtle.
1: Yeah. May,
2: turtle squirter.
1: Professor Samuel Oak.
4: Okay, but seriously, so when people have these Pokemon cards, what do they do with them? And like, what's the next step?
2: Right.
4: Do you sell them?
1: Rare ones. It's been explained to me that you're looking, someone's got their head over their hands who likes the franchise. You're waiting for a rare card in the series. It's like, you know, I will say this, like baseball cards or anything. It's the value that you put on it.
2: Right.
1: I remember when people were all in, literally selling possessions to buy Beanie Babies. And then that whole thing.
2: Oh my gosh, yes.
1: Yep.
4: Growing up, I had the Princess Diana one.
2: My mom still has her.
4: To let me and my sister touch it or anything. She's like, that's going to be worth a lot one day.
2: Yes.
4: I don't think those ever had any value.
1: They did, and then they went away. But there are the Beanie Baby people. They still have them. No, one day it'll come back.
2: Barbies were the same way, you know, collecting Barbies. But like my brother, they have so many valuable antiques. And I'll be at their house or something, and he'll say, yeah, that's worth blah, blah, blah. And I'm like, is it really? Is there someone that will give you $3,000 for that? They have the statue of horses they paid $2,200 for.
1: Whoa.
2: That I want so bad. It's in the will. I get it.
1: Oh, okay, good.
2: But I want it now.
1: Okay.
2: But he's like, that was $2,200. I said, well, I'll give you $2,200 for it.
1: Say it with me.
2: What?
1: Targeted burglary.
2: Targeted burglary.
1: You want it now? You know how there's that option on
2: I could get into Fort Knox before I could
1: like
2: their house.
1: It's like eBay, the get it now option. We could break in. We could get it now.
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12: It's Kincaid and Dallison. Jorge Nunez filed a federal lawsuit against Carnival Cruise Line seeking $5 million after suffering second-degree burns on both his feet aboard the Carnival Magic back in May of 2025. Nunez claims that he suffered the burns within seconds while walking barefoot roughly 20 steps across an overheated pool deck. The lawsuit alleges that Carnival failed to warn passengers about the dangerous deck temperatures, posting warning signs, monitoring heat levels, or requiring footwear in high temperature zones. Attorneys argue the company knew of similar incidences, citing 25 reported injuries and dozens of complaints about overheated decks over 6 years. The lawsuit seeks damages for medical treatment, pain, suffering, lost earnings, and emotional distress. Carnival is also facing recent lawsuits over a passenger losing both legs during a Bahamas excursion.
13: What?
12: And a mobility scooter accident during disembarking the cruise line.
13: I saw that story. That was horrible. Mm-hmm.
14: Oh my God.
13: Yeah.
12: I mean, the pool area.
13: You should never be barefoot out there in the first place. And if you've ever walked at home on your own deck,
12: it gets warm.
13: It's hot. Yeah. It'll take the skin off the bottom of your feet.
12: Or the beach, or you kind of you know this.
14: He's just looking for a payday.
12: I don't know.
13: He's so happy.
12: I don't know. I'd like to be, that'd be a fun jury to be on.
13: Yes. Because I would say, listen, you dummy, put your flip flops on.
12: Well, yeah. Just, at what point, you know, is it like you assume the risk? You know, it's kind of, you know, at what point is it called common sense? I don't
13: know. Right, exactly.
12: I'm not a legal professional, obviously. But anyway, so that is happening.
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12: We get back. We've got our friend Charlie playing Are You Smarter
13: Charlie
12: Than Kincaid?
13: From England.
12: Charlie from Woo-hoo! England. Let's see if the questions translate. Now,
13: no,
12: did you capitulate to Charlie? Did you ask him questions about that?
13: I did not, because some of the questions before I knew that he was going to play, I already had.
12: I'm waiting. So.
14: And you know Dallas is fair. That's ill-gotten gains. Dallas would not do that.
12: She's so weird. Kate, I already had questions about the monarchy. Don't question me.

0: Are you smarter than Kincaid?
1: I guess we'll find out. Tyrese, welcome to our show. How are you?
2: I'm doing all right. How about yourself?
1: We're doing outstanding, Tyrese. I hear that you are on your way somewhere. I assume maybe it's your place of employment. What do you do for a living, Tyrese? This will tell me if you have a chance at winning this morning.
2: I am a landscaper, and I also own a firewood business.
1: Oh, yeah. I'm done for. As a small business owner, he works with sharp metal. He landscapes. Tyrese, there's going to be five questions. I'm going to leave the room. She'll ask you. I'll come back in. She'll ask me. We'll see how we paired against each other, and are you smarter than Kincaid? There is a six-second timer to, basically commit you not to cheat. All right, cool. Be right back.
3: All right, here we go.
1: Tyrese, wish you the best of luck. Get it.
3: Okay, you get it. Get out. Move it. Yeah. All right, Tyrese, here we go. Question number one. What is the only mammal capable of true sustained flight?
2: Flight?
3: Uh-huh. Flight, like flies.
2: Is a bird a bird? A bird isn't a mammal.
4: Bat.
3: Okay. All righty. Question number two. Which country has the most natural lakes in the world? Which country?
2: Brazil.
3: Okay. Question number three. What was the name of the command module used during the Apollo 11 mission?
2: Command module? What is that? I skip.
3: Okay. Question number four. What is the chemical symbol for potassium?
2: P-O.
3: Okay. And question number five. What is the only U.S. state that grows coffee commercially? All right, let's get Kincaid back in. Let's go, let's go.
1: Hi. I'm walking.
3: Who's with you, Tyrese? Who's helping you?
2: It's my fiance.
3: Oh, and what's her name?
2: Kaylin.
3: All right. So glad you both are with us this morning. Okay, question number one, Kincaid. What is the only mammal capable of true sustained flight?
1: A bat?
3: Yes, that is correct. Tyrese got that right also.
1: Nice.
3: Question number two. Which country has the most natural lakes in the world?
1: Country, natural lakes in the world.
3: Natural lakes.
1: Ireland?
3: No. Canada.
1: Okay, that makes sense.
3: Canada,
1: yeah. Okay.
3: Yes. Question number three. What was the name of the commode? I'm sorry.
1: A toilet? There's gonna be, I didn't know there'd be toilet questions. I'm so excited. Please, which commode? The one Elvis. Hold on. What is the one Elvis died on?
3: No? Okay. What was the name of the command module used during the Apollo 11 mission?
1: Oh, wow. The Eagle.
3: No, Columbia. Columbia. Question number four. What is the chemical symbol for potassium?
4: K.
1: She just gave it to me. It's K.
3: Well, you can't take
1: yes,
3: that.
1: Yes, I can, because she said it. It's
3: no,
1: K.
3: No.
1: I was going to say that.
3: No.
4: I thought they couldn't hear me.
1: Yes, I hear everything you're saying. I was just going to say that.
3: No, you were not.
1: Yes, I was.
3: No.
1: How do you know?
3: That one is out.
5: Yeah.
3: That's
5: right.
3: Out.
5: Disqualified.
3: Okay. Question number five.
1: Yes.
3: What is the only U.S. state that grows coffee commercially? Think about this. Think about it.
1: Florida.
5: Oh, my goodness.
3: Hawaii.
1: Oh, yeah, Kona coffee. I'm an idiot. Potassium.
3: No.
1: Did he win?
3: No, y'all are tied.
1: Oh, okay, good.
3: Again.
1: All right.
3: Here we go. All right, Tyrese, your name is your buzzer. I've asked this one before, but I'm going to ask it again because I love this question. Let's see if you remember. In human anatomy, what does the hallux refer to?
1: Don't remember it.
5: Wow.
2: I don't know that one.
1: Girl.
3: The big toe.
1: Girl, I want to see your hallux.
3: It's the big toe. Okay, this is the last one. And
1: please.
3: If neither one of you get this, I'm done.
1: All right.
3: Y'all are tied for life.
1: All right, here we go.
3: What is the only sport that has been played on the moon?
1: Kincaid, golf.
3: Okay.
5: Wow.
6: My God.
1: Sorry, Tyrese. I'm sorry. Tyrese, thank you. We did good. We were tied forever.
3: So
1: it was entertaining.
3: Fun.
1: Tyrese, have a wonderful weekend. Please avoid the ticks. We love you. Have a great one. That was Tyrese. Thank you. How'd you do in the game? I'm sure there are people screaming who got all of those right.
3: I'm sure somebody did better than you. Yeah.
1: Was that the Hallux? Is that what you said?
3: Yeah.
1: Hallux.
3: It's your big toe.
1: Lauren, you didn't know. Oh, yeah.
5: Yeah, no, you can't prove that I didn't know it.
1: Oh, like potassium, huh?
5: Yeah, K.
1: Be right back. Okay, Hallux.
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1: We're going to make some of you feel fantastic. We might make a couple of you feel bad, like you got to work even harder. I'm sorry we do that to you, but we get back. Some of the biggest signs you've already made in your life. Some of these are very surprising, and they seem basic. Others are like, well, I'm never going to get to that point. Stay close, please. There was a

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1: Kincaid and Dallas.
2: As you head into work this morning, I found this list of the signs that you've made it in life. Okay, I'll go through all of these. And Dallas, you've made it in life, girl. Because you covered so many of these.
3: Okay.
2: A backyard with an outdoor kitchen. Hi, Dallas.
3: Heck yeah.
2: I don't think that this is a sign you've made it. This is a sign that you've made a choice about what kind of vehicle you want. An electric vehicle.
3: Yeah, that's
2: okay,
3: not,
2: that's nice.
3: That's not making it for me.
2: Although you, as much as I've made fun of EVs right now with gas prices, you're like, ha-ha.
4: Yeah, they're getting the last laugh right now.
2: And that's fine,
3: okay,
2: ha-ha.
3: You could never do it because you having to seek out a place to charge
2: mm-mm,
3: would drive you insane.
2: I would be one of those EV owners. I would charge it in my garage and
3: yes.
2: I would drive the 20 miles every day and I wouldn't go anywhere. I would never leave more than 25 miles.
4: I think
2: miles
4: my next car is going to be a hybrid though. I would like the being able to go back and forth.
2: My sister has one. She loves it. She went on a road trip and literally used a quarter tank of gas on a road trip that was 800 miles.
4: Wow, good for her.
3: I could do a hybrid because I just like having that gas backup.
4: Yeah, exactly. I don't think I could rely fully on electric.
3: Yeah, me either.
2: Signs that you've made it in Dallas, you so have because you got all the boots, designer clothing. Okay, this is, I think, the most obtainable one because a lot of apartments have these sort of built in these days. A walk-in closet. That's
3: I've
2: a sign
3: you
2: made it.
3: Anywhere that didn't have a walk-in closet.
4: Yeah, same.
3: And plus, if you got an extra room, you can always turn that into a walk-in closet.
2: Yeah, special good morning to anybody who literally gave up a bedroom to turn it into a closet.
3: I've done
2: that. Like you see it all the time. I see
3: that
2: all the time on TikTok.
3: It's wonderful. Yeah.
4: I need to do that. Hopefully, I've made it when I can do that one day. Right now, I'm not there.
2: I think it's great when you turn your guest room into a closet and you keep it a closet and then you have guests who stay with you and you yell at them because you know they're sleeping with their clothes on top of them. Just like, please stop. Designer shoes, again, Dallas. A hot tub or pool?
4: Yeah.
2: Hi, Dallas.
3: I don't know that that's making it, but yeah.
2: Yep, you have. An at-home sauna, definitely.
3: Add one of those, yeah.
2: Yep,
3: That's a fun thing to have right there.
2: I only have one of these, the latest iPhone. Hi, Kincaid, I've made it.
3: Yeah, not me.
2: A luxury handbag.
3: Yeah.
4: Fake. They look real.
2: Okay.
3: Some that were gifts.
2: Lauren, I need a clean take from Marcus. What is that, Lauren?
4: Mine are fake. They look real.
2: Save that, Marcus. Yeah. Thank you. And a high-end watch.
3: I've had one of those too. Sold it.
2: Got an Apple Watch.
3: Hated it.

0: Yeah, and I didn't like it. I was like, was that number three?
1: Number three. I had to literally, yeah. You watch the video. I had to literally count on my fingers. Okay. That was three who gave that
0: and
1: to
0: it
1: you.
0: Just, I didn't, I, you know, and then of course, where's your Rolex?
1: Oh, he used to take attendance?
0: I was like, it's back there. I've got this Michael Kors on that I really love.
2: Yeah, right.
1: Let's do an even more fun bit, okay? Let's do this. This will be great. What is the nicest gift every husband gave you? Let's start with husband number one, Dallas.
0: Husband number one, probably the diamond that I had because it was huge.
1: Husband number one with the diamond. Mm-hmm. Husband number two.
0: Corvette.
1: A Corvette. Ooh. And was the Rolex the nicest thing from husband three?
0: No, I don't know. The diamond that I had was amazing. And I sold that too.
1: Got it.
0: The Rolex was nice. I had a Cadillac. Mm-hmm. He bought me a lot of stuff.
1: Got it.
2: Wow.
1: Yeah. Okay.
0: So.
1: Current husband. Four.
0: My diamond's uh-huh. beautiful. It's uh-huh. really nice. He's given me a lot of nice stuff. I have a lot of Tiffany lamps.
2: Okay,
0: that he's bought me. Mm-hmm.
1: And lastly, what would you like from your next husband?
0: Nothing.
1: There won't be a next husband.
2: Well, depends on how big the diamond is, I guess.
0: There will not be a next one. I'm done. If this one doesn't work out, I am done.
1: Lauren, I won't leave you. What's the nicest thing you ever got from Clay?
2: Probably, yeah, my engagement ring, the diamond.
1: Oh, that's awesome.
2: Yeah.
1: Great.
0: Yeah, what's the nicest thing you ever got from Aaron?
1: My two children.
2: Mm-hmm. You make us look like so bad now. The nicest thing I've ever seen from Clay is his love.
0: Any kids.
1: No, that's why. No, honestly, no. Her love and affection, her patience and understanding, and my two children. I'm being serious. I know you expect me to go, ha-ha.
0: No, I'll do that.

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2: It's Dallas, and it's almost time for, but wait, there's more. We literally scour the internet and find crazy news from all around the world that'll make you feel better about your own life. Oh, I would never do that. I would never get arrested for that. Why would anyone do this at an amusement park? That's where
3: I'm
2: headed.
3: Well, it happens.
2: It does. I'm going to tell you what sort of food it takes to get you thrown out in an amusement park for life, banned for life, for bringing a certain food on a ride at an amusement park, and the reason why he decided to do this. It's dumb, and it's next. Dallas.
3: Well, people have finally gotten smart. I've been doing this my entire life, and now people by age 32 are doing this. I'll tell you what it is coming up. Lauren?
4: Okay. Have you guys seen these viral dot cakes that are everywhere?
2: Mm-mm.
4: They're like rainbow dot cakes, and they've got a cake filling underneath it. But they're like ASMR for a lot of people online right now.
3: Oh, okay.
2: Oh.
4: They're causing a online heated debate, and I feel like I need to know if I'm the problem here or if the internet has officially lost its mind.
2: Okay, is Lauren the issue or the internet? I can't wait for that. It's coming up next.

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1: Wait, there's more. 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
2: Things you should never do on a roller coaster include what YouTuber Alan Farrell attempted to do. He uploaded a video accepting a challenge to eat a 10-piece chicken nugget meal while riding the Millennium Force roller coaster. He smuggled the nuggets into the park in his pants and pulled them out during the ride, putting each one in his mouth right at the first drop. He even had someone getting video of this from their phone sitting next to him, and he pulled out the dipping sauce mid-ride, so he was full on in on the nuggets.
3: Where did he have that?
2: I assume in his pants. Oh. He successfully ate 7 of the 10 nuggets in the pack. Cedar Point spokesperson Tony Clark issued a statement announcing that Farrell has been banned from all Six Flags parks for life. Not just Cedar Point,
3: Woo!
2: All of them.
3: Wow.
2: The park emphasized that safety is a partnership and they have zero tolerance for inappropriate behavior. They noted that the ride safety policy strictly prohibits loose articles, including food, which poses a serious choking hazard on high-speed coasters. This is not the first time he's done a stunt like this. He previously went viral for eating a sandwich on the same exact roller coaster back in 2023. I'm with the park.
3: And not only that, what about, just the fact that he's got the food on there. And if he throws up on the person in front of him, it's just disgusting.
2: Yeah. Did the Mythbusters ever do a thing that if you flowers on a ride and you're about to go over a loop, if you're on top, will you catch it on the way down?
3: Or are
2: the flowers faster than the coaster? I'm sure somebody, we have a lot of science nerds. I'm sure somebody will have some insight on that.
3: I don't know.
2: That's another country song. Are the flowers faster than the coaster?
3: Does it have something to do with inertia?
2: Inertia is the when you're moving, you keep moving. Like the force keeps you moving even when you lose power. Yes, Miss yeah. Science. I'm happy you know inertia. I saw them in concert.
3: Well, we studied that.
2: Yeah.
3: Yeah.
4: I must have missed that lesson.
2: Inertia? You don't know what inertia
4: yeah,
2: is?
4: I don't remember.
2: Okay. Right. But wait, there's more from Dallas.
3: Okay. There is a new survey from 2,000 Americans, and they reveal that people begin prioritizing sleep over social activities at the age of 32.
2: Lauren.
4: What?
2: You need to start doing this.
4: I know I need to. Yeah.
3: Don't you wish that you could, do you feel the pressure that you have to go do something sometimes, especially if your husband wants
2: to
3: go do it?
2: The problem is Clay's a socialite.
4: Sometimes, yeah.
2: It's his fault. Let's just blame it on him.
4: Yeah. But yeah, I got what, 3 more years? Because I'm only 29,
3: right.
4: 32. I got 3 more years to.
2: Mm-hmm. Yeah, but it's starting now. You're already getting aggravated. Like you're so looking forward to this weekend.
3: Because you don't want to do anything.
2: I hope that friends show up from out of town.
4: No,
2: surprise.
4: Why would you wish that on me?
3: Why would you say that?
4: I hope friends from out of town come and visit you and stay with you unexpectedly.
3: Lauren, he doesn't have that many friends that would do that.
4: Well, I hope Cheryl and your family comes in unexpectedly.
3: All of Kincaid's friends know him well enough to know not to show up at his house.
2: Yeah.
3: But okay, so this is something that I have been doing my entire life. Like when I was a kid, sleep was the most important thing to me, and it still is. Respondents turned down approximately 4 plans monthly, typically rejecting events starting after 9 p.m. or before 7:36 a.m. You know that's right. To avoid late night outings, some create elaborate excuses, including fake alien abductions or arrest claims, while others simply state, I'm too old or I don't want to go. Nearly half feel no guilt. That's me. No guilt girl right here. About canceling plans for sleep. Generational differences emerged. 55% of Gen Z set upfront boundaries with loved ones about availability compared to 29% of baby boomers. However, boomers feel less guilty about declining invites. The study found 64% prefer weekends without plans.
4: Yes.
3: Though ideal social outings involve 4 people for 2.5 hours on Friday evenings. If I'm going to do something social, I want it to be on a Friday. That way I have Saturday and Sunday.
4: Yeah. I don't mind a Saturday night even just for some dinner and drinks, nothing too crazy.
3: Yeah.
2: I've said to friends, if you keep inviting, don't you know me? We've known each other for years. If you keep inviting me to things like this, we won't be friends much longer.
3: Yeah.
2: Don't you know that this is just not something I'd like to do?
3: I have just gotten to the point, and I did this years ago. I get up at 3:15 in the morning. I have 30 animals, and I love being at home.
4: Yeah.
3: So if I don't want to go, it's nothing personal. I just prioritize my life more than hanging out sometimes.
4: Yeah.
3: That's just That's just the way I am.
2: Ask yourself, is this going to be better than just chilling on my couch?
3: Exactly.
2: The answer is almost always no.
3: Yeah. Lauren.
4: Okay, have you guys seen these viral dot cakes? They're everywhere. They're all over my TikTok page right now.
3: I'm looking them up right now.
4: So it's going viral, this dessert. People are lining up for hours to get them and do their food reviews online. They're sold out everywhere. TikTok's obsessed. It's getting millions of views. The whole thing. It's the latest big food trend. It's basically...
3: Oh, yeah, I've seen these. I didn't know what they were called.
4: Yeah.
3: Okay.
4: Yeah.
3: Yes.
4: It's basically a cup of cake with frosting and a thick layer of rainbow sprinkles on top.
3: Right.
4: And every single...
3: It's a cupcake at my house.
2: Yep.
4: Every single video I've seen of people reviewing these, it's almost like ASMR. They take their spoon and they go over the sprinkles like this.
2: Oh, yeah.
4: Because it's like a hard coating and then you got to break through it to get to the cake underneath it. Here's where this like online debate is going on, because half of the internet is like, these are the greatest things I've ever eaten. And the other half are saying it is literally just a cake with sprinkles. Why are we acting like this is new? And it's mid at best.
2: I would agree.
4: So people are full on arguing about it. There's heated debates over sprinkles. Let's get you one of these. This could be your new ASMR thing to fall asleep to, too. People reviewing
2: really now. I've scrolled past them. I'm like, this doesn't interest me, because I look at it and larger Kincaid is still in the mindset that this portion is not large enough for me. No, thank you. Like, you know, how many am I going to have to eat to be full from to get my dessert craving in?
4: Yeah, but even though it's like in a smaller cup, usually there's a lot to it underneath it. Like it's full.
2: Are they dense?
4: Like, yeah, it's dense. That's what it is.
2: It's a dense dot cake.
4: It is.
3: Ugh. Thick. Yeah, I don't like a thick cake. Yeah. I want light and fluffy.
4: Dot is thick.
2: Yes, she is.
3: Yeah.
4: But wait, that's all. I love
0: this on Kicks 96.
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0: Kate in Dallas. 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My little secret.
1: Hey, my little secret is that my neighbor came over to my house, well, on my Ring camera, and I can't tell anybody.
2: Your neighbor came over to your house on your Ring camera, and did your neighbor break a window? Why can't you tell anybody?
3: What happened?
1: No. So, like, okay, you know the Ring cameras. They go off no matter what. Mine is crazy sensitive. So I'm thinking it's like 1:30, 2 a.m. It's early in the morning. I'm thinking it's like an animal or something. I go to the camera. My wife's asleep. I look at the camera. My neighbor's like topless.
2: Oh, it was a pair of animals.
1: Dude, she's running around like, she wasn't completely naked, but she didn't have anything on up top.
2: Oh. Interesting. So,
3: it was a Hooters delivery.
2: No, we talked about that. They're not doing that yet. But, okay, so your neighbor's topless. What do you do with this information the next morning?
1: I'm like, okay, that was weird. And, like, she goes around the house. So, like, the next day, I'm like, okay, let me just ask her, was she okay? Because, so she was like, what are you talking about? And I'm like, last night, earlier this morning, you were walking around my house, like, twice, naked. Like, you know, like, topless.
2: Do you show her the video just to prove that you're not insane?
1: Yeah, I totally showed her. So then she's like, oh, my God, I'm taking I don't know, I think, like, Ambien or...
2: Oh!
1: Like,
3: ooh, that's terrible stuff, yeah.
1: Yeah, because she couldn't sleep. So she's like, oh, my God, one of the side effects, I think I'm sleepwalking. I'm like, this is you, not me. So she's weird out. She started panicking, not so much because of the side effects. She's like, no matter what, don't tell my husband. I'm like, what? Yeah, because then he'll freak out. And I can't drive. He'll say I'm driving. I'm going to calm down. So, dude, she's like, I can't tell a soul. I can't tell her husband.
2: So she thinks the Ambien's working so well, she's having amazing rest, that she doesn't want her husband to ruin it by saying, you can't take this anymore.
1: Yeah, she's like, this is the best sleep I've had in a week since I've been taking this stuff. So
2: it's great when she's just topless outside your house, but what happens if she gets behind the wheel and drives somewhere like people on Ambien do?
3: Right.
1: My concern, because I'm like, I don't want that on my conscience. I really don't.
3: Maybe she should go back to the doctor and say, hey, you're going to have to try something else.
2: There are other things.
3: Yeah. I mean, wow.
1: I don't want that on my conscience. That's all. Like, it's weird, you know?
3: She's going to get mad at you if you tell the husband. It's, oh, God. What a horrible situation to be in.
1: Look how dangerous. What if she gets hit by a car at night?
3: Yeah. Right. What if absolutely, yeah.
1: More dangerous happens. I'm like, you know, it's not like, I don't know. It's just dangerous. I don't want it.
2: Ding dong, areola, funny. Boom out, not funny.
3: Yeah.
2: I would tell the husband.
3: I would too.
1: I'm going to have to do something. Yeah.
2: You know what you got to do. In the meantime, enjoy the show.
1: All right. Hey, thanks. I appreciate you guys.
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11: It's Kincaid, it's Dallas. 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Our own Lauren explains.
12: If it feels like summer is stretching out a little longer this year, you're not imagining it, because in fact, the summer of 2026 will be the longest unofficial summer we've seen in years. And it all comes down to the calendar. So here's how it works. Memorial Day, which we just had, which most people consider the start of summer, fell on May 25th this year, which is the earliest it can land. And Labor Day, which a lot of people consider the unofficial end of summer, won't arrive until September 7th this year. That's the latest possible date we can have it. So when you put that all together, you get a total of 106 days between the two holidays. So 106 days of summer, unofficial summer, if you're not going by, you know, the June 21st or whenever it technically starts. And so that you get about a full week longer than last summer.
11: When does the hot girl summer end, Lauren?
12: Never.
13: Never.
12: Hot girl summer is just a mindset that, exactly. You know, we get hot girl fall, hot girl right. winter, hot girl spring. Anything.
11: Well, I thought that the hot girl fall was postponed for a PSL season.
12: No. Okay. The two can mingle. They can coexist. Yeah. Okay.
13: Yeah. Hot girl is good anytime. Don't you know that, Kincaid? Mm-hmm.
11: Yeah.
12: Yeah. Mm-hmm. Are you having your hot boy summer?
11: What about lukewarm girl? What is that?
13: Well, you're probably an expert on that.
12: Yeah.
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11: Dallas, you got a dish this morning with a major celebrity surprise.
13: I do. First of all, Lainey Wilson has new music coming, y'all, and it's so good. Cannot wait to play this clip for you. We found out she's going to perform at CMA Fest. And also a secret that Sam Elliott thought he was keeping, but he really wasn't. We'll talk about it coming up during the dish.
15: I don't think that anyone knew Dallas until now.
13: I love you, Sam.
15: This is why I have security posted.

0: I love it. That's good.
1: I love this. It's like a fresh new sound for her.
2: It is, yeah.
1: Phone, keys, wallet out next Friday. And of course, CMA Fest happening next week. And she has been added to the list of performers. It's loaded. If you're headed to Nashville next week, you're going to be loving some CMA Fest. Okay, yesterday we played a little clip of Riley Green's new song. It's called Think As You Drunk. So I had a chance yesterday to listen to the entire song. And it samples Toby Keith's As Good As I Once Was at the end. And that's all thanks to Toby's family. He played the song for them, and they wanted to have Toby's vocals on it. And Riley said, quote, they completely thought it was a tip of the cap to Toby. It's really a full circle moment for me to have Toby's vocal on the song. He said, the best compliment that can be given to a song is if it feels like it's a Toby song, quote, especially as a songwriter, I don't know if there was a bigger influence on me.
0: That's really cool.
1: It's a really good song. It's definitely, he's drunk in the song.
2: Yeah.
1: And that's why he says, think as you drunk, because...
0: But it's, we need that this summer.
2: Yeah, it's the fun
1: you
2: song.
1: Really do.
0: It's,
1: yeah.
0: I'm sorry, it's just, the summer.
1: It really, really is.
2: This
0: I'm
2: is
0: it.
2: Like
0: it's,
2: hanging out by the pool, exactly. Barbecue, beach on
0: it's
2: the
0: It's the
2: boat.
0: Summer of responsible
1: yes.
0: drinking.
1: Yes, yes, yes. It's my pontoon for the summer.
0: Yes.
1: Riley has a new album coming out that's called That's Just Me. It will be out September 18th. Some people are just now realizing that Sam Elliott was the voice of Smokey the Bear.
3: Do people know you were Smokey the Bear?
4: Well, apparently you do.
5: Only you can prevent wildfires.
4: You know what was interesting is I've been doing that voice for a long time, not the commercials that they're doing now. Now he's very talkative. He's you know, like everybody today. He's got something to say.
0: That's so funny.
1: He was Smokey the Bear, the voice from 2008 to 2023.
0: I wish they had sort of a Smokey the Bear thing, a PSA for summer clothing malfunctions.
1: Like, how would that go?
0: Someone's got to tell you, you've got a boob out.
2: Only you can prevent a slip.
1: The boobage.
0: Maybe pull your fly up.
1: The 2025-26 TV season just ended and Stranger Things dominated the charts. The data was collected from mid-September to mid-April, both streaming and broadcast TV. And I will tell you that some spots or sports were not included in any of these spots. So
0: I represent the seven people who gave up after season one because they just were, they just didn't care for it.
1: For
0: I'm
1: Stranger
0: sorry.
1: Things.
0: That was... I tried.
2: I gave up halfway through this season. I just couldn't get back into it. They waited too long. I just kind of, I watched the spoiler on TikTok. I'm not going to lie. So I know what happens. But after that, I was just like, oh, yeah.
0: But if you enjoyed it, great. That's awesome. Good for you. You got what you want.
1: I was the same way. I tried, but I just couldn't get into it. But the other ones,
0: You were person four.
1: Was I?
0: Yes, you were. Yes.
1: The other ones I was definitely in. His and Hers.
2: Yes.
1: Oh my gosh. That's number two. Marshall's at number three. Sean Combs, The Reckoning. I still haven't seen that.
0: Yeah, I've seen part of it.
1: I've got to watch that. And then Landman comes in at number five. So I'm in on all of those, but no Stranger Things. Sorry. I'm Dallas. That's Dish.
0: Thank you, Dallas. Appreciate you.
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2: How petty could you possibly be? I had friends, the breakup was not well. She left. I don't know what had happened to cause the breakup, but I'm guessing it was his fault. I don't talk to this guy anymore. And she, when she left, she packed up everything while he was at work during the day. And he came home to the stuff that she left behind, broken. For instance, there were plates left behind, but they were broken in half. There were silverware left behind, but the forks were all bent.
3: Oh, no.
4: Wow.
2: The knives were in the he came home, the garbage disposal was going, and the knives were all inside, clanking around. They've been like that for hours.
3: Oh, she, no.
2: She was bitter.
3: No
2: she
3: kidding.
2: Was petty. Yup. She literally cut with a pair of scissors the comforter, the sheets on the mattress. She didn't cut the mattress, but she cut it in half and took half of it with her. They were not married. They were only together.
3: Good glory.
2: They were not engaged. They were just boyfriend, girlfriend.
4: I love that for her.
3: That's funny.
4: Good ideas.
3: I'm
4: right
3: taking
4: there.
3: Half the comforter.
4: Yeah.
2: It's very petty. Literally.
3: Funny.
2: And then left everything broken.
3: Wow.
2: She cut the shower head. She cut the hose that was going to the shower head.
4: Wow.
2: He actually, yeah, until maintenance got there. He was in an apartment. He had to pay for this. He had that night, he'd shower after a workout. He had to use the hose. He had to hose himself down in his own shower.
4: What did he do?
2: Things did not go well.
3: Yeah.
2: I suspect. You hear Dallas, what do you always say? There's two sides to everything.
3: And then the
2: her
3: truth.
2: Side, his side, the truth. Mm-hmm. I think the truth was he did a little something.
4: Uh-oh. Yeah, probably.
2: That's my guess. Based on that level of pettiness. But
4: yeah.
2: We all know people who they achieved what it was they wanted to do with pettiness. In divorces, they asked for things just because they knew it was important to the other person. They don't care. They don't want that thing. They just, no, I'm entitled to half of it. I want that.
3: Yeah. When I got divorced, the only thing that I really asked for was the pontoon and my animals. I made sure that all of my animals were listed because I knew that if it got ugly, that, you know, something was going to come up about. And I was like, nobody's getting my animals.
2: Yeah. Just like
3: you
2: Noah.
3: You can have everything
2: she
3: else.
2: She took the animals out on the pontoon 2x2 and led them to the pontoon.
4: One of each.
3: I will tell you the petty thing he did, though, because he was, I guess he was just mad this day. We had bikes. And I mean, they were like $100 bikes from Walmart.
2: Like and Huffy?
3: Because I didn't write it down and I started to put it, because I rented some of those pod things, you know, until I could get moved into my house. You can't take that. That's not written down. I said, hey, if you want this $100 Huffy, shove it.
2: Marcus, say that. If you want this $100 Huffy, shove it.
3: And I left that Huffy there.
4: Oh, my goodness. Did you see him riding around town on the Huffy?
3: Do what?
4: Did you ever see him riding around town on the Huffy?
3: No, he never rode the Huffy he had. He was too busy riding other things.
2: Wow.
3: Yeah, Lauren? I just remember laughing about it. I was like, okay.
4: Wow.
2: You weren't. You've been through a couple breakups in life. You were never that petty with stuff, were you?
4: No, I think the pettiest thing I did, I don't even really know if this is petty, is me and my ex, I was with him for about 2 years. We had a yellow lab together, which is my dog Zion. That's actually her father. And we did not realize that his yellow lab, he was only a year old, got his parents' female black lab pregnant. And anyway, when the breakup happened, we didn't know that she was pregnant with puppies, and it happened about a month later. And as pettiness, I told him, well, I'm getting one of those babies, one of those puppies for free. I'm getting the first choice. You do not show anyone else these dogs or anything until I get there. I'm picking out the dog that I want.
3: Right.
4: And I'm getting it for free. And that's how I got Zion.
2: And you got your petty puppy.
4: Yes,
2: you've heard of pound puppies? That's Lauren's petty.

0: is what I'm talking about. First message in on this. I was in my 20s after my first divorce. I cut holes in his underwear. LOL, LOL. Jennifer sent that in.
1: Good morning,
0: Jennifer.
1: That.
0: Thank you.
1: I did this also when, because I knew that he started seeing the girl that he cheated on me with. They mm-hmm. got into a relationship. And I left little notes around the house, like little sticky notes underneath like tables and couches that said like, oh, like just like little love notes, like signed them off with like Lauren. So like when she found them, wow. it would probably cause a fight and be like, why is this thing from Lauren here?
0: Wow, that is yes. pinnacle pettiness.
2: All right. That's so funny. Oh, I did leave a note on the transcript. I forgot about that from the tapes. I said, I hope she was worth it.
0: Wow.
2: Yeah.
0: Remember that one time we had a panty party? Well, this is a petty party. Want to join our petty party? You need to call in or text in and join. What was something you did that was absolutely petty, but it made you feel so great?

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1: Kincaid and Dallas, welcome to our petty party.
2: These are some of the best messages.
3: These are really funny.
1: I think as we have Anonymous 1, 2, 3 on hold, I think the calls are going to be great as well. Anonymous 1, good morning. What was it you did out of sheer pettiness?
4: I was not the one that was petty, but it was my ex. We had been together 35 years. It was my job to split our belongings. I did it very nicely. When I turned it in, he contacted his attorney because I didn't put the dish towels and the dish rags on the list.
1: And he went right back to the lawyer, and then they went to your lawyer, and you had to go back and forth about the towels.
4: And then once that happened, and I had his and her list, he then chose the list that would have been for me, and he took the embroidery machine and the sewing machine.
1: Was he really big into embroidering and sewing, or was that your...
4: He was really big into being nasty after he cheated after 35 years of marriage.
1: That makes sense. Listen, you're in a better place now, right?
4: Oh, yeah.
1: Yeah, you are, Anonymous One. We love you. Have a great weekend, okay? You know what? You embroider anything you want on your own. Your new embroider is better.
3: A new sewer.
1: Exactly. A new sewer. A sewer?
3: Sewing machine. Whatever.
1: A new sewer.
3: Whatever. And a new sewer.
1: Good morning. Anonymous Two, it's all you. Was it you being petty or somebody else?
5: It was me.
1: Okay. Own it, girl. What happened?
5: So the first thing I did is I went through everything in the house, and I found all of these hidden condoms that he had.
1: Uh-oh.
5: And I took a little pin, and I poked holes in every one of them.
1: Oh, wow. Nothing says I'm upset like, congratulations, you're a dad. Uh-huh. Wow.
5: So the next thing that I did is... I had a couch when we got together, and he insisted on keeping it. And so I was like, okay, that's fine, but you're going to pay me for it. So I really didn't need the money, but I had him take me. I used to play outside hockey, so I had him take me to a hockey store, and I made him purchase $3,000 worth of outside hockey gear that I took later and donated to a outside hockey team.
1: There you go.
5: Where I was moving.
1: Hey, real quick, the most important question in the morning, are you turning left?
5: Yes,
1: you are. Okay, thank you very much. Thank you. Hey, did he have any kids that you know of after you did that?
5: No. Yes. After I did that, he had two.
1: Wow! thank you.
3: Wow. Wait, two with like one woman or two different baby mamas?
2: Yeah.
3: Ooh, I have more questions. Text in.
1: Did you hear what she did though to the?
3: Yes, that's what I'm saying. Like, was it with like separate? Like, did he sleep with separate?
1: I don't know.
3: Different people. Okay, whatever. Questions.
1: I should have asked if she'd taken the sewer.
3: Yes, you should.
1: Good morning. Anonymous
2: and the bush hogger.
3: Yes.
1: Please, not that again. Anonymous 3, good morning. Was this you being petty or were they the petty one?
6: They were the petty one. It was my ex-husband. So our youngest graduated from high school this past month, and he was always spotty on child support. So when he went to send his last payment, he sent me a little note and said that from the years of like 2023 to 2024, he felt he had overpaid by $7 and he deducted the $7 from the final payment with a little said, I paid you too much.
2: A jerk.
6: Yeah.
1: $7.
2: Oh my $7. Gosh.
3: Wow.
1: $7.
2: I am so sorry that you ever even married that man.
1: Sorry.
3: Yeah.
2: Good Lord.
6: Yeah.
1: Are you in a better place?
6: You just have to laugh.
1: Yeah, that's all you can do. Are you in a good place now? Everything's good?
6: I am married to a man who is wonderful and who has set up and taken care of both of my kids in ways that their biological father never has.
1: I love this. He takes pride in his stepkids. And did he buy them a sewer?
3: Thank you very much.
1: Thank you. Sorry, that's a new thing.
3: What is that? Like, it's a sewer.
1: I love you.
3: A sewer machine.
1: No, it's not a sewer.
2: It's not called a sewer.
3: In my house, it is. Okay.
1: Okay, fine.
2: Okay, Kincaid. Apologize to Lauren.
1: Why?
2: Because a sewer is someone or something that sews.
3: Yes, thank you.
2: But it's S-O-W. Like, you know, you're sewing seed.
1: Yeah, because if you spell it S-E-W, it's a sewer.
2: Yeah.
3: Yes, yeah.
1: Lauren, I'm sorry.
3: I knew I wasn't being crazy.
1: I'm just having fun with you. It's okay.
3: Everything now.
1: Listen, it's okay. Take it from the one who knows the sous chef very well.
2: Yeah, exactly.
1: Please, these messages about being petty. It's our petty party messages.
2: This is my favorite one.
1: Yes.
2: I love this one. So someone had a friend that her husband cheated And when they got divorced, she took every left shoe of his shoes.
3: Amazing.
2: She took all the left shoes and left him only with the right ones. That is the best. Oh my gosh. I love that.
3: I like this one. I was dating a really horrible guy and waited till the day after Christmas to break up with him because I wanted my gifts. And of course, I asked for expensive things and he bought them all. I love when a woman has a plan.
1: And lastly, I yanked the curtains down while he stood in the living room in just his underwear after he cheated on me. I'm seriously in love with my new husband now.
2: I love that.
1: These are great.
2: Woman that took the left shoes also took the oven racks.
3: Well, talk about something you don't realize you need until it's not there. Right.
2: Mm-hmm. I mean, you can get replacements online, but it takes a while.
3: But still, it's just a pain.
1: And they're never as good as your original rack. Let's be honest.
2: Exactly.
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23: 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Dr. James Liu, urologist.
22: Dr. Liu explained to me in detail how he planned to save my kidney. 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
22: They saved my kidney and restored my peace of mind and my life.
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1: What would you call that?
2: Was so courageous.
1: Allegedly and apparently. So they're trying to find this person who owes them. That poor nail tech, you worked. That service could not have been cheap.
2: Right.
1: So I was looking for the info. And all through the country the last few years, this has been a thing. People going to a nail salon and walking out without paying.
2: Unbelievable.
1: I need to know from you two, because I've never been, what costs that much at a salon? Hang on.

0: Buckhead where someone walked out of a nail salon owing a $280 something tab. They walked out, they're looking for this person who owes them money. So I was trying to find that story, and in the process, all around the country, Houston, of course, Colorado Springs, all around, this is happening where people are literally getting this nail service done and they are just dashing out of there without paying.
1: Well, it's a luxury and everything else is so expensive right now. But I mean, as a girl who gets her nails done and her hair done, I got to tell you, I'll eat peanut butter and jelly sandwiches before I stop doing either one of those things.
2: Same. I'd rather struggle than look ugly.
1: Yeah.
0: So ramen noodles. that should be a country song. Ramen noodles. Oh, come on.
1: Sing it.
0: Ramen noodles, perfect nails.
2: Okay, available. I'm just confused by this because when I get my nails done, when I get my hair done, these type of services, they basically walk me to the cash register once I'm done. Or they have like the little tab thing right there to pay where you don't even have to leave.
0: They bring it to you.
2: Yes, yes. And like it's always right by the door, usually the register. So like, and they corner you. So
0: well, they don't trust you. Apparently these other people were former trusting. So they knew that you were a problem when you walked in that salon.
2: Well, yeah, I'm a threat, clearly.
0: I don't hear about this happening at Great Clips, unless it does stylists. If you had someone literally get a haircut and split, like run out and hey, remember that guy if he comes back. Does that happen?
1: This is the thing that I always worry about at the nail salon. I worry about somebody coming in and robbing because there's always a bunch of women in there.
2: Yeah.
1: A lot of us play with cash. And here's the other thing. They have jewelry on, especially like high-end shops in big cities. Every time I go into the nail salon, and I go to the, you know, a small nail salon in Rockmart, and I take my jewelry and stuff off. You just never know.
2: And you're just sitting there watching HGTV.
1: Exactly.
2: Like, why is it always HGTV's on every screen?
0: Apparently,
2: everyone's
0: that's
2: just
0: what women said.
2: By it.
0: That's what they need when they get their nail.
1: Yeah, actually, when I watch Cindy turns on those crazy true crime stories because I love those.
2: Oh, my nail lady in Nashville when I lived there, she used to put on MTV and we'd have music videos just bumping.
0: Oh, the whole experience.
2: Now it's HGTV.
0: So it's
1: scary.
0: The nails are one thing, but it's also an experience for you. That's why you pay
1: absolutely.
0: So much. And what are the nail techs? I know that a lot of them, they literally thrive on tips. What do you think they make versus what the salon makes?
1: It's half. That's what I've always heard.
0: So it's half goes to the house,
1: and then the other half
0: is yours.
2: And they fully keep their tips.
1: Yep, okay. They get to keep their tips, and then if they do new nails and it's $60, they get $30, and the salon gets $30.
2: Okay,
0: is it true that it feels like you're buying a car? Like there's always, and you know what? You need the undercoating, and also, we're gonna throw in the GPS.
1: Well, funny you should say that.
0: A warranty,
1: because when you go to the nail salon, they'll go, do you want design or do you want jewelry? You can get like little stones, like Lauren was talking about.
0: Gemstones and stuff?
2: Yeah.
1: Yeah, you can really get a lot done to your nails. I'm a plain Jane girl, but...
2: Me too. The most I get is a chrome, and that's an extra 20 for the chrome.
1: Yep, extra, yep.
0: You know what? As someone who bites their nails, maybe that'll be the problem that I can solve by getting gemstones stuck to my nails and stuff. I chew my nails. I die of like some sort of...
1: Because you swallowed a rhinestone.
0: Intestinal blockage. Kincaid,
1: He's a rhinestone cowboy.
2: Oh my God, wait. I'm looking at this story.
0: Yes.
2: Were we just going to ignore the fact that she bit one of the coworkers? She slapped another coworker. She pushed another one. She really just wanted to get out of there, the employee said.
1: Oh, you missed out.
0: I was
1: so bad about not reading the story.
0: I didn't even get up. Here's the thing. I saw the headline on TV. I didn't have a chance to even get at the story because I saw there was a bunch of other stories from around the country.
1: Oh my gosh, that's so
0: And that's
1: funny.
0: What I was hung up on. I had no idea there was also.
1: Lord, she bit people?
2: Wow.
1: Oh, that's crazy.
0: No idea.
1: Yeah.
0: The worst part, all those sound effects happened, but the only sound they really wanted in the first place was. Isn't that sad?
1: what is your name?
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Savannah and Hilton Head's country favorites, Kix 96, Jelly Roll, I Am Not Okay. I'm Sarah Lynn. Jelly Roll, one of many artists that are a part of the Rock the Country Music Festival happening at Ottawa Farms in Bloomingdale today and tomorrow. Now, a note from the Bloomingdale Police Department. They have announced that there are going to be road closures. Through traffic will not be allowed on Cherry Street or Pine Barren Road during the music festival. Both roadways will be closed today, noon till midnight, and then tomorrow, Saturday, once again, noon till midnight. All festival goers will need to use Jimmy DeLoach Parkway to Bloomingdale Road to enter the venue. There is no off-site parking for the event. Vehicles parked on private property may be subject to being towed by the property owners. Vehicles parked on side streets and other roadways may also be subject to tow. No golf carts, ATVs, UTVs, or similar transports will be allowed on the festival grounds. There will be an Uber or Lyft on-site pickup and drop-off area for the festival. If you want more info on the festival and to get tickets, you can go to rockthecountry.com. 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
2: It started with lower back and gut pain, and it just wouldn't go away. Jonathan Keynes, Ludowice, Georgia.
3: A cancerous mass inside one of Jonathan's kidneys was causing his pain. 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Dr. James Liu, urologist.
2: Dr. Liu explained to me in detail how he planned to save my kidney. 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
15: I was constantly in pain, and I was losing weight. Marilyn Risch, Broxton, Georgia.
16: Marilyn was diagnosed with Crohn's disease, which is inflammation of the intestines that causes weight loss, abdominal pain, and malnutrition. Dr. William Mansour, gastroenterology.
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16: At St. Joseph's Candler, we have cutting-edge technology. 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
20: Making sure your kids get enough sleep. It's one of the most important things you can do for them as a parent, and yet it's often overlooked. Not only does sleep in the early years set the stage for mental and physical health, it also creates the foundation for how one sleeps later in life. That's according to the National Sleep Foundation. Now, that organization recommends 14 to 17 hours a night for newborns, 12 to 15 for infants, 11 to 14 for toddlers, 10 to 13 for preschoolers, and 9 to 11 for school-aged children. When it's age appropriate, start by talking to your kids about why sleep is important. It helps their body grow, helps their brains learn, helps their mood stay steady. Don't underestimate the importance of a routine. You can even narrate what you're doing step by step to help them along the way. I'm Dr. Sanjay Gupta, helping you live a better life.

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Kix 96, all your country favorites, Lady A with Downtown. We are Georgia proud, and if you didn't know, two of the members of Lady A are Georgia natives. Charles Kelly and Dave Haywood both grew up in the Augusta area, specifically Evans, Georgia. And newcomer Zach John King, also a Georgia native, he grew up in Fayetteville, Georgia. Here's Get to Drinkin'.

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Sarah Lynn with you on Savannah and Hilton Head's Country Favorites, Kix 96, Jake Owen with Homemade. Our Renegade Paws Rescue of the Week is Snow Queen, or Queenie for short, a three-year-old female Whippet mix. She is a beautiful, sweet, resilient girl whose story is truly heartbreaking. She was abandoned in the freezing cold, very pregnant and in poor condition, and despite the rescue's best efforts, none of her puppies survived, leaving a heartbroken mama. She struggled at first at the shelter, but has made amazing progress. She's very smart. She was potty trained in only a few days. She knows how to walk on a leash, sip for treats, play fetch, and play with other dogs. She is still adjusting to being a pet and will need some patience. She is more couch potato than athlete, but has no destructive behaviors, no aggression towards people, no separation anxiety, and is very well-mannered. You can head to kix96.com to find out more about Snow Queen and how to adopt, foster, or donate to Renegade Paws Rescue. It's Vincent Mason. Wish you well.

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Chris Young, I'm coming over. Miranda Lambert kind of took Ella Langley under her wing and has been working with her, producing for her. She does a duet with her on the new album. She's in the Choosin' Texas video. And ever since Miranda started working with Ella, she has hit the big time, like the stratosphere. And Miranda says, when Ella calls and is like, what does this mean? I'm like, I don't know. You might need to call Taylor Swift right now because this is like that kind of big. Here's Choosin' Texas.

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7: A better life with Dr. Sanjay Gupta.
8: We've talked a lot about measles over the past year, but mumps has largely flown under the radar, even though it's been making a bit of a comeback as well. That's because fewer people are getting the MMR vaccine, which stands for measles, mumps, and rubella. The vaccine's been around for decades. It is effective. It is safe. What makes mumps outbreaks difficult to contain is that symptoms usually don't appear for 2 to 3 weeks after someone's been exposed. And that can make it hard to pin down where that exposure took place. And someone who is infected can transmit the virus to someone else before they are symptomatic. If you get sick, which could manifest like a run-of-the-mill respiratory virus or the telltale swelling of your cheeks and jaw, all you can really do at that point is to treat the symptoms and also isolate yourself so you don't infect anyone else. I'm Dr. Sanjay Gupta, helping you live a better life.
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Don't smash it, mash it. It's that easy.

From the Kix 96 International Diamond Center Studio, Shaboozy and Jelly Roll with Amen. Jelly Roll performing tomorrow at Rock the Country at Ottawa Farms in Bloomingdale. Yesterday, he posted a very sweet post in honor of his daughter, Bailey Ann, his oldest child and only daughter, told a very sweet story about her and then said, "Today you turned 18 years old and graduate high school. Today you accomplished something very, very, very few people in this family have ever accomplished, including myself. You are not only a high school graduate, you are soon to be a college student. When we talk about generational curses and breaking them, you literally are the epitome of that. You are kind, smart, caring, loving, adventurous, funny, sassy, honest. To put it plainly, you were everything I have never been." So congratulations to Bailey Ann on graduating and happy birthday. Here's George Burge and Luke Bryan. Ride, ride, ride.

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1: 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She's a beautiful, sweet, resilient girl whose story is truly heartbreaking. Abandoned in the freezing cold, very pregnant, and in poor condition, none of her puppies survived, leaving a heartbroken mama. She struggled at first at the shelter, but has made amazing progress. She's very smart. She was potty trained in only a few days. She now knows how to walk on a leash, sit for treats, play fetch, and play with other dogs. She's still adjusting and will need some patience, but she has no destructive behaviors, no aggression towards people, no separation anxiety, and is very well-mannered. Learn more about Snow Queen and how to adopt at Kix96.com. 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
13: 20 years ago, the average attention span was about 2.5 minutes. Today, it's just 47 seconds. Pretty disconcerting. That's according to new research out of UC Irvine. But really, this isn't our fault, at least not entirely. We can blame technology and the world around us. Attention, it turns out, is not an unlimited resource. You only have so much of it to give. Start paying more attention to what times of the day you seem to be at your mental peak. Try to knock out the more complicated stuff during that time. It's also important to take breaks every so often so you can more easily lock in when you're trying to concentrate. One expert said, even trying to visualize where you want to end your day with everything all wrapped up or with tons left to do. That can act as a real motivator. I'm Dr. Sanjay Gupta, helping you live a better life.
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We're about a month away from Kenny Chesney returning to Sphere Las Vegas for another residency. I just can't wait for a new album. Here's a new song. It's Carry On.

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0: Sarah Lynn with you on Savannah and Hilton Head's Country Favorites, Kix 96, Bailey Zimmerman, Rockin' a Hard Place. Did you catch Riley Green performing Worst Way Monday on the American Music Awards? Now, I have to say, sometimes the sound at award shows isn't very good, but he sounded incredible. And who are we kidding? He looked incredible as well. It's Riley Green, Change My Mind.
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All your country favorites on Kix 96, Dan and Shay with Speechless. Thank you to everybody that entered our giveaway for the Love Story Ultimate Taylor Swift Tribute Show coming to Coach's Corner tomorrow on Victory and Thunderbolt. 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Again, the show tomorrow night, Coach's Corner on Victory and Thunderbolt. And that area, the Soundgarden, is fully covered now. So no worries about weather either. Here's Ella Langley, Weren't for the Wind.

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I'm Nolan Smith. When I go after quarterbacks on the field, I am relentless. And when you're hurt in a car crash, you need an attorney who is relentless, who will fight for you. You want Harry Brown. 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
1: That's where Never Give Up comes from. I wasn't Brock. I wasn't Roman. I wasn't Dwayne. 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
6: A better life with Dr. Sanjay Gupta.
7: If you are struggling with substance abuse, alcohol, pills, whatever it may be, first of all, it's nothing to be ashamed of. We know addiction is a brain disease, and we also know getting into recovery can be tough. Also, in case this helps, I want to tell you about a new study at a Harvard School of Public Health, which found that spiritual belief, the idea of a steady religious practice, had a protective effect from addiction. Experts we talked to told us there were probably a few reasons why this might be the case. Number one, excessive drug and alcohol use would not be the norm in a religious community, and people want to fit in. Two, a belief in a higher power provides people with hope and solace, great foils for addiction. And three, and I think there's some merit to this, regular attendance in a faith community also provides connection. Just like in AA, camaraderie and social support is often what you need. I'm Dr. Sanjay Gupta, helping you live a better life.
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From the Kix 96 International Diamond Center Studio, Ty Myers, Ends of the Earth. Did you miss out on Luke Bryan and Jason Aldean together at that sold-out show at UGA Between the Hedges? We gave tickets away for that. But if you weren't lucky enough to make it to that show, they've decided to tour together. It's the Double Down Tour. Unfortunately, they only have 4 tour dates for it right now, and you're going to have to travel if you want to go see them. They will be in Missoula, Montana, August 1st, San Diego, August 16th, Washington, D.C., August 20th, and Las Vegas, December 11th. Hopefully, they add some additional dates as well. Here's Jason Aldean, Don't Tell on Me.

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5: A Better Life with Dr. Sanjay Gupta.
6: 20 years ago, the average attention span was about 2.5 minutes. Today, it's just 47 seconds. Pretty disconcerting. That's according to new research out of UC Irvine. But really, this isn't our fault, at least not entirely. We can blame technology and the world around us. Attention, it turns out, is not an unlimited resource. You only have so much of it to give. Start paying more attention to what times of the day you seem to be at your mental peak. Try to knock out the more complicated stuff during that time. It's also important to take breaks every so often so you can more easily lock in when you're trying to concentrate. One expert said, even trying to visualize where you want to end your day with everything all wrapped up or with tons left to do, that can act as a real motivator. I'm Dr. Sanjay Gupta, helping you live a better life.
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Luke Bryan about to drop a new album called Signs. It will be out September 18th, and maybe the reason he and Jason Aldean are only doing 4 shows on their Double Down tour is because he's got 2 other tours happening as well. He's got his Word on the Street tour and his Farm Tour happening at the same time. Here's Luke Bryan, Country and She Knows It.

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It's about lunchtime, right? So, all right, Savannah, let's see what you've got. Next time you're at McDonald's, round up for Ronald McDonald House Coastal Empire. And if it doesn't come up, speak up. 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The money stays right here in our area. It's Jordan Davis. Turn this truck around.

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Justin Moore, this is My Dirt. Luke Combs recently set an attendance record at Lambeau Field in Green Bay. On Saturday night last weekend, he played to 51,981 fans. That makes it the highest attendance for a concert by a single artist in stadium history. It's Luke Combs, Sleepless in a Hotel Room.

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12: Have you ever noticed that you mostly breathe through one nostril at a time? Even when you're not sick, even when your allergies aren't bothering you. The body actually switches the dominant nostril as frequently as every 2 hours while we're awake. That's according to Adam Taylor, an anatomy professor at Lancaster University in the UK. This alternating cycle is automatic. It's regulated subconsciously by the hypothalamus and the brain, he said. Your body does this to give each nostril a chance to rest and repair, so they don't get too dried out, which could make it easier for pathogens and inflammation to cause damage. Now, Taylor also said, studies suggest the left nostril may be more dominant, and when the right nostril is dominant, the body is in a more alert or even stressed state. Who knew? Pretty fascinating stuff. I'm Dr. Sanjay Gupta, helping you live a better life.
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It's that easy.

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Today is Friday, May 29th. Happy birthday if you're celebrating today. We've got some local birthdays. Samantha Rigdon in Statesboro is 58. Morgan Van Sant in Savannah is 40. Macy Sprague in Guyton, 28 today. And Kylie Brooks in Rincon is 17. Weekend birthdays tomorrow, Saturday the 30th. Sherry Teston in Pembroke will be 45. Melissa Swift in Muncie, Indiana is 47. And coming up on Sunday the 31st, Melanie Cook in Statesboro will turn 25. Happy birthday to all of you. If you're celebrating today, you share your birthday with celebrities like LaToya Jackson, who's 69. Her sister Rebby Jackson is 76. Annette Bening is 68. Rupert Everett, 67. Laverne Cox is 54. Riley Keough, 37. Melissa Etheridge, 65. Lisa Welchel is 63. Noelle Gallagher is 59. And Melanie Brown, Mel B., Scary Spice, 51 today. Happy birthday from your friends here at Kix 96. It's Corey Kent and Co. 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
2: 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She's a beautiful, sweet, resilient girl whose story is truly heartbreaking. Abandoned in the freezing cold, very pregnant, and in poor condition, none of her puppies survived, leaving a heartbroken mama. She struggled at first at the shelter, but has made amazing progress. She's very smart. She was potty trained in only a few days. She now knows how to walk on a leash, sit for treats, play fetch, and play with other dogs. She's still adjusting and will need some patience, but she has no destructive behaviors, no aggression towards people, no separation anxiety, and is very well-mannered. 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
12: Breast cancer is the most common cancer among women in the world. And according to a new study out of the University of Washington School of Medicine, an estimated 3.5 million cases a year are expected by 2050. Now, the good news is we've gotten so much better at screening, earlier detection, and cutting-edge treatments in many countries, including here in the United States. But even here in America, Black women have a death rate from breast cancer that is 40% higher than white women, a disparity that exists despite our world-class treatment infrastructure. So what can you do to lower your risk? Eat less red meat? Try your best to manage your blood sugar and your weight? Exercise is really important. Cut back on drinking, quit smoking. And remember this, you should start getting mammograms. At what age? 40. That's when you should start. I'm Dr. Sanjay Gupta, helping you live a better life.

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Kix 96, Sarah Lynn here. That's Hardy with Truck Bed. Hardy recently said on a podcast that he believes there will be a return to bro country in the next 10 years. He says younger artists and fans miss the party-focused themes, but he says Morgan Wallen right now is currently the only artist who can consistently pull it off. Here's Ella Langley.

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Parker has now signed on as an official brand ambassador for Under Armour for their footwear and apparel, signing a new multi-year partnership, and his first campaign focuses on the Bouncy Tee, the company's evolution of the perfect performance t-shirt. It's Cody Johnson now, The Fall.

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11: We've talked a lot about measles over the past year, but mumps has largely flown under the radar, even though it's been making a bit of a comeback as well. That's because fewer people are getting the MMR vaccine, which stands for measles, mumps, and rubella. The vaccine's been around for decades. It is effective. It is safe. What makes mumps outbreaks difficult to contain is that symptoms usually don't appear for 2 to 3 weeks after someone's been exposed. And that can make it hard to pin down where that exposure took place. And someone who is infected can transmit the virus to someone else before they are symptomatic. If you get sick, which could manifest like a run-of-the-mill respiratory virus or the telltale swelling of your cheeks and jaw, all you can really do at that point is to treat the symptoms and also isolate yourself so you don't infect anyone else. I'm Dr. Sanjay Gupta, helping you live a better life.
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1: Colleague of mine was telling me the other day about how their Instagram feed is filled with videos, most of them kind of funny, about how grandparents and friends tend to bulldoze new parents out of the way to get to see their baby. Now, as a dad of three daughters, I know how life really does become all about them the moment those kids are born. But I also know parents are still people, too, who need their own attention beyond being mom or dad. And moms, in particular in those early years, can feel especially invisible in the eyes of other people. So what can you do to stop contributing to what is known as maternal invisibility? Women we spoke to said these two things were the most helpful. When people stopped to ask how they could best support them, number one, or when they took the initiative to handle certain tasks that obviously needed to be done. I'm Dr. Sanjay Gupta, helping you live a better life.

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And we are shining a spotlight this time on Nicholas Thurston. First off, I love your photo, Nicholas. The suit is so sharp. 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Nicholas is graduating from South Effingham High School and he's going to go to college. They say he's very sensitive, smart, and a go-getter. 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
7: We've talked a lot about measles over the past year, but mumps has largely flown under the radar, even though it's been making a bit of a comeback as well. That's because fewer people are getting the MMR vaccine, which stands for measles, mumps, and rubella. The vaccine's been around for decades. It is effective. It is safe. What makes mumps outbreaks difficult to contain is that symptoms usually don't appear for 2 to 3 weeks after someone's been exposed. And that can make it hard to pin down where that exposure took place. And someone who is infected can transmit the virus to someone else before they are symptomatic. If you get sick, which could manifest like a run-of-the-mill respiratory virus or the telltale swelling of your cheeks and jaw, all you can really do at that point is to treat the symptoms and also isolate yourself so you don't infect anyone else. I'm Dr. Sanjay Gupta, helping you live a better life.
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Some Vanna and Hilton Head's country favorites. Kix 96, Sarah Lynn here with you. It's Dustin Lynch, Where It's At. Music on the way from Nate Smith. Right now, Megan Maroney, who just was the maid of honor at her best friend's wedding in Turks and Caicos, which Kenny Chesney also attended. Here's Beautiful Things.

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6: Colleague of mine was telling me the other day about how their Instagram feed is filled with videos, most of them kind of funny, about how grandparents and friends tend to bulldoze new parents out of the way to get to see their baby. Now, as a dad of three daughters, I know how life really does become all about them the moment those kids are born. But I also know parents are still people, too, who need their own attention beyond being mom or dad. And moms, in particular in those early years, can feel especially invisible in the eyes of other people. So what can you do to stop contributing to what is known as maternal invisibility? Women we spoke to said these two things were the most helpful. When people stopped to ask how they could best support them, number one, or when they took the initiative to handle certain tasks that obviously needed to be done. I'm Dr. Sanjay Gupta, helping you live a better life.
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Don't smash it, mash it. It's that easy.

From the Kix 96 International Diamond Center Studio, Jelly Roll, Heart of Stone. And Jelly Roll going to be at Rock the Country tomorrow at Ottawa Farms in Bloomingdale. Of course, it kicks off today. And if you are planning on attending, a few reminders. You might want to consider the kind of shoes you plan to wear because there has been a lot of rain. It's outside. It's in a farm field. Keep that in mind. It's going to be probably muddy for you there at the festival. Also, according to the Bloomingdale Police Department, there are road closures. The through traffic is not being allowed on Cherry Street or Pine Barren Road during the festival. Both roadways are closed to through traffic today and tomorrow from noon until midnight, and all festival goers will need to use Jimmy DeLoach Parkway to Bloomingdale Road to enter the venue. Music now from Low Cash with Wrong Hearts.

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2: This week's rescue is Snow Queen, or Queenie, a three-year-old female whippet mix. She's a beautiful, sweet, resilient girl whose story is truly heartbreaking. Abandoned in the freezing cold, very pregnant, and in poor condition, none of her puppies survived, leaving a heartbroken mama. She struggled at first at the shelter, but has made amazing progress. She's very smart. She was potty trained in only a few days. She now knows how to walk on a leash, sit for treats, play fetch, and play with other dogs. She's still adjusting and will need some patience, but she has no destructive behaviors, no aggression towards people, no separation anxiety, and is very well-mannered. Learn more about Snow Queen and how to adopt at kicks96.com. 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
8: A Better Life with Dr. Sanjay Gupta.
9: Breast cancer is the most common cancer among women in the world. And according to a new study out of the University of Washington School of Medicine, an estimated 3.5 million cases a year are expected by 2050. Now, the good news is we've gotten so much better at screening, earlier detection, and cutting-edge treatments in many countries, including here in the United States. But even here in America, Black women have a death rate from breast cancer that is 40% higher than white women, a disparity that exists despite our world-class treatment infrastructure. So what can you do to lower your risk? Eat less red meat? Try your best to manage your blood sugar and your weight? Exercise is really important. Cut back on drinking, quit smoking. And remember this, you should start getting mammograms. At what age? 40. That's when you should start. I'm Dr. Sanjay Gupta, helping you live a better life.
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Savannah and Hilton Head's country favorites, Kix 96, Luke Combs doing this. Going to wrap it up for me, Sarah Lynn. Bill West is in next. I hope you have a really great weekend. I do have some news to pass along. The Taylor Swift tribute show, Love Story, that was scheduled for Coach's Corner tomorrow has been postponed and rescheduled. The new date is going to be August 1st. Again, tomorrow's Taylor Swift tribute show called Love Story being postponed and rescheduled to August 1st at Coach's Corner. If you are headed out to rock the country, stay safe and have a really great time. I'll see you back here Monday morning at 9. Gonna leave you a John Party.

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0: 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We make awesome music happen.

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Just about there. It's Bill West. This guy's ready for the weekend. Two big nights in Denver. There's Morgan Wallen, who's on Kix.

lightning. I know you're feeling like you just can't win, but you're trying.

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Did you hear the latest with Carolina Country Music Fest? Apparently, they're offering an AI matchmaking service at the music festival up in Myrtle Beach this year. That could get interesting. Maybe scary, but interesting. 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
9: Have you ever noticed that you mostly breathe through one nostril at a time? Even when you're not sick, even when your allergies aren't bothering you. The body actually switches the dominant nostril as frequently as every 2 hours while we're awake. That's according to Adam Taylor, an anatomy professor at Lancaster University in the UK. This alternating cycle is automatic. It's regulated subconsciously by the hypothalamus and the brain, he said. Your body does this to give each nostril a chance to rest and repair, so they don't get too dried out, which could make it easier for pathogens and inflammation to cause damage. Now, Taylor also said, studies suggest the left nostril may be more dominant, and when the right nostril is dominant, the body is in a more alert or even stressed state. Who knew? Pretty fascinating stuff. I'm Dr. Sanjay Gupta, helping you live a better life.
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0: Better Life with Dr. Sanjay Gupta.
1: People have started using AI for all sorts of things, but I cannot think of an area where the stakes are higher than your health. First of all, I'll tell you this. I know doctors who have cracked some seemingly impossible cases with the help of AI, so it can be a powerful tool. But AI can also hallucinate, provide bad advice, and be just as confident when it does that. If you do decide to plug any personal medical information into one of these chatbots, you should know that while the companies that created them have robust privacy protections in place, they are not bound by HIPAA, like your healthcare provider is. Whatever the advice presented to you, take it with a degree of healthy skepticism. Always get a second opinion. And remember, if you ever experience concerning symptoms, skip the AI consult and head straight to the ER. I'm Dr. Sanjay Gupta, helping you live a better life.

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It's that easy.

0: Kix 96 from the International Diamond Center Studios. There's Darius. And by the way, if you're a Hootie and the Blowfish or a Darius fan, you may want to check out Hootie's YouTube page. They just posted a couple of the performances from a stagecoach. Looked real good.
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8: 20 years ago, the average attention span was about 2.5 minutes. Today, it's just 47 seconds. Pretty disconcerting. That's according to new research out of UC Irvine. But really, this isn't our fault, at least not entirely. We can blame technology and the world around us. Attention, it turns out, is not an unlimited resource. You only have so much of it to give. Start paying more attention to what times of the day you seem to be at your mental peak. Try to knock out the more complicated stuff during that time. It's also important to take breaks every so often so you can more easily lock in when you're trying to concentrate. One expert said, even trying to visualize where you want to end your day with everything all wrapped up or with tons left to do, that can act as a real motivator. I'm Dr. Sanjay Gupta, helping you live a better life.
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I miss Toby Keith. Man, so good. It's Bill West here. Thank you for giving us a little part of your afternoon drive home. Appreciate it. Here's Megan Maroney on Kix.

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0: 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It's that easy.

Russ Dixon on Kix 96. Everybody talking about Morgan Wallen's walkout these days. People are betting on who's going to walk out with him in Denver tonight and this weekend. Say most likely Peyton Manning, maybe Bruce Brown, Denver Nugget star. And since Ella's with him on the second night, maybe Ella. We'll see. Ella Langley. Here's Morgan on Kix 96.

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11: Making sure your kids get enough sleep. It's one of the most important things you can do for them as a parent, and yet it's often overlooked. Not only does sleep in the early years set the stage for mental and physical health, it also creates the foundation for how one sleeps later in life. That's according to the National Sleep Foundation. Now, that organization recommends 14 to 17 hours a night for newborns, 12 to 15 for infants, 11 to 14 for toddlers, 10 to 13 for preschoolers, and 9 to 11 for school-aged children. When it's age appropriate, start by talking to your kids about why sleep is important. It helps their body grow, helps their brains learn, helps their mood stay steady. Don't underestimate the importance of a routine. You can even narrate what you're doing step by step to help them along the way. I'm Dr. Sanjay Gupta, helping you live a better life.

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1: 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Just play the game one way. You hit a ball in the gap, run. Boom, coming in hot.
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We'll see where this one ranks during the countdown. It's John Morgan. It's new. It's called Kid Myself on Kix.

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1: 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She's a beautiful, sweet, resilient girl whose story is truly heartbreaking. Abandoned in the freezing cold, very pregnant, and in poor condition, none of her puppies survived, leaving a heartbroken mama. 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She now knows how to walk on a leash, sip for treats, play fetch, and play with other dogs. She's still adjusting and will need some patience, but she has no destructive behaviors, no aggression towards people, no separation anxiety, and is very well-mannered. 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
6: A better life with Dr. Sanjay Gupta.
7: People have started using AI for all sorts of things, but I cannot think of an area where the stakes are higher than your health. First of all, I'll tell you this. I know doctors who have cracked some seemingly impossible cases with the help of AI, so it can be a powerful tool. But AI can also hallucinate, provide bad advice, and be just as confident when it does that. If you do decide to plug any personal medical information into one of these chatbots, you should know that while the companies that created them have robust privacy protections in place, they are not bound by HIPAA, like your healthcare provider is. Whatever the advice presented to you, take it with a degree of healthy skepticism. Always get a second opinion. And remember, if you ever experience concerning symptoms, skip the AI consult and head straight to the ER. I'm Dr. Sanjay Gupta, helping you live a better life.
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696, all your country favorites, from Bailey Zimmerman to Ella Langley. She's going to have a busy weekend running up to Denver, doing the show with Morgan Wallen, maybe even doing the walkout. That's what I predict. We'll see. Here she is on Kix 96.

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Kip Moore, there you go. Cannot wait. We're not far now. We're almost in June, and Billy Currington, Kip Moore playing the ViStar Pavilion in Port Wentworth. That's going to be August 7th, so not too far away. Summer's moving on. It's Kix 96. Here comes Luke Combs.

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7: A better life with Dr. Sanjay Gupta.
8: Breast cancer is the most common cancer among women in the world. And according to a new study out of the University of Washington School of Medicine, an estimated 3.5 million cases a year are expected by 2050. Now, the good news is we've gotten so much better at screening, earlier detection, and cutting-edge treatments in many countries, including here in the United States. But even here in America, black women have a death rate from breast cancer that is 40% higher than white women, a disparity that exists despite our world-class treatment infrastructure. So what can you do to lower your risk? Eat less red meat? Try your best to manage your blood sugar and your weight? Exercise is really important. Cut back on drinking, quit smoking. And remember this, you should start getting mammograms. At what age? 40. That's when you should start. I'm Dr. Sanjay Gupta, helping you live a better life.
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Excited to team up with Volvo Cars Savannah to salute some of our local graduating seniors in the area, not just here in Savannah, but also out in Claxton. Claxton High School graduate Alyssa Murphy, congratulations to you.

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8: A colleague of mine was telling me the other day about how their Instagram feed is filled with videos, most of them kind of funny, about how grandparents and friends tend to bulldoze new parents out of the way to get to see their baby. Now, as a dad of three daughters, I know how life really does become all about them the moment those kids are born. But I also know parents are still people, too, who need their own attention beyond being mom or dad. And moms, in particular in those early years, can feel especially invisible in the eyes of other people. So what can you do to stop contributing to what is known as maternal invisibility? Women we spoke to said these two things were the most helpful. When people stopped to ask how they could best support them, number one, or when they took the initiative to handle certain tasks that obviously needed to be done. I'm Dr. Sanjay Gupta, helping you live a better life.
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Kix 96, all your country favorites. Big congratulations going out to this guy, Kenny Chesney, for this song. Just debuted on the Hot Country Songs chart. Now, that makes it 100 songs that he has charted like that. Kenny Chesney, this is Carry On. He's on Kix.

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0: 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It's that easy.

Georgia. Kicks 96. You ready for the Carolina Country Music Fest up in Myrtle Beach? A lot of people make the run up there. If you're single and looking to mingle, there may be a daily thing that they're doing, a daily AI-assisted matchmaking event. They're kind of pioneering. For an hour a day, the Jack Daniels party tent's going to turn into a singles saloon, and they're going to play mix and match with AI. Kind of scary, but could be something new for these music festivals. We'll see. We're Nonstop Country here Friday. It's Ella Langley on Kicks.

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7: We all know how important it is to stay active as we age, especially as we get older. But I've come to realize that for as good as people are about getting their cardio in, a lot of older folks really don't seem to be doing the recommended amount of strength training or even understand why it's so important. It helps you stay functional and therefore independent for as long as possible. Certified strength and conditioning specialist Dana Santis says a great place to start is not with dumbbells or barbells, but with your body weight, which allows you to build strength while also learning how your body moves and where your limitations exist. It also reduces the risk of overwhelming your connective tissue, which adapts more slowly than muscles as we get older. Once you're comfortable, you can dial up that intensity, but do it slowly, do it carefully. I'm Dr. Sanjay Gupta, helping you live a better life.
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It's that easy.

Kix 96, Taylor Swift. People are already talking about who's been invited to the wedding. They're starting to learn, but learn some names. Zoe Kravitz says she's invited, along with her fiancé Harry Styles. Ed Sheeran sounds like Gigi Hadid. Selena Gomez, and the on the football side of things, Kansas City Chiefs coach Andy Reid, we think, is invited. We'll find out. Well, we may not find out. They say they're modeling it after Ed Sheeran's wedding, where no one really knew whoever went.

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1: 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She's a beautiful, sweet, resilient girl whose story is truly heartbreaking. Abandoned in the freezing cold, very pregnant, and in poor condition, none of her puppies survived, leaving a heartbroken mama. 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She now knows how to walk on a leash, sit for treats, play fetch, and play with other dogs. She's still adjusting and will need some patience, but she has no destructive behaviors, no aggression towards people, no separation anxiety, and is very well-mannered. 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
11: 20 years ago, the average attention span was about 2.5 minutes. Today, it's just 47 seconds. Pretty disconcerting. That's according to new research out of UC Irvine. But really, this isn't our fault, at least not entirely. We can blame technology and the world around us. Attention, it turns out, is not an unlimited resource. You only have so much of it to give. Start paying more attention to what times of the day you seem to be at your mental peak. Try to knock out the more complicated stuff during that time. It's also important to take breaks every so often so you can more easily lock in when you're trying to concentrate. One expert said, even trying to visualize where you want to end your day with everything all wrapped up or with tons left to do. That can act as a real motivator. I'm Dr. Sanjay Gupta, helping you live a better life.
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Hopefully you're there already. Have a great rest of your Friday evening. I'm going to leave you with Luke Bryan. This is Country and She Knows It. Coming up next, Country Nights Live on Kix 96.

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0: 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It's Bev Rainey, and welcome to the show tonight. We've got Jordan Davis hanging out with us. Coming up in a couple songs, we're going to be chatting with him about his smash hit, Turn This Truck Around. Right now, let's play a TR. Same birthday as Jordan Davis, by the way. Thomas Rhett, it goes like this.
1: Hey,

0: Country Nights Live. It's Bev Rainey and Jordan Davis. Always love having you on the show. Welcome.
1: I've been looking forward to this for a couple weeks now. So thank you for having me on. This will be awesome.
0: Okay, so let's talk about Turn This Truck Around, flying up the charts. Man, congratulations. If somebody is just listening to it for the first time, how would you describe the song?
1: Oh, a rockin', kind of a rockin' heartbreak song that really doesn't have a clear ending. But that's what a lot of people have been like, so what, does the guy turn the truck around or does he just keep driving? I'm like, well, I guess he's still driving. We never settled it, but yeah, you know, it's kind of inspired by thinking back on as a kid, me and my brother and my sister, we'd always fight in the back of the truck, and my dad would have to turn around and be like, hey, knock it off, or I'm gonna turn this truck around and take us back home. So that was where that kind of idea came from, and had some good co-writers be able to turn it into a good old heartbreak song.
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14: A better life with Dr. Sanjay Gupta.
15: People have started using AI for all sorts of things, but I cannot think of an area where the stakes are higher than your health. First of all, I'll tell you this. I know doctors who have cracked some seemingly impossible cases with the help of AI, so it can be a powerful tool. But AI can also hallucinate, provide bad advice, and be just as confident when it does that. If you do decide to plug any personal medical information into one of these chatbots, you should know that while the companies that created them have robust privacy protections in place, they are not bound by HIPAA, like your healthcare provider is. Whatever the advice presented to you, take it with a degree of healthy skepticism. Always get a second opinion. And remember, if you ever experience concerning symptoms, skip the AI consult and head straight to the ER. I'm Dr. Sanjay Gupta, helping you live a better life.
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2: What was the biggest thing you and your siblings would fight about when you were kids?
3: 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So that was the fight with us.
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17: Have you ever noticed that you mostly breathe through one nostril at a time? Even when you're not sick, even when your allergies aren't bothering you. The body actually switches the dominant nostril as frequently as every 2 hours while we're awake. That's according to Adam Taylor, an anatomy professor at Lancaster University in the UK. This alternating cycle is automatic. It's regulated subconsciously by the hypothalamus in the brain, he said. Your body does this to give each nostril a chance to rest and repair so they don't get too dried out, which could make it easier for pathogens and inflammation to cause damage. Now, Taylor also said studies suggest the left nostril may be more dominant, and when the right nostril is dominant, the body is in a more alert or even stressed state. Who knew? Pretty fascinating stuff. I'm Dr. Sanjay Gupta, helping you live a better life.
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1: 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Tell you what, we'll play you Chevy Silverado. 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